0: McMahon says he needs around 800 hours of temperatures below 8 degrees to ensure a good harvest and welcomes the colder conditions. Mr. McMahon says it's been a slow start to winter and he's hopeful the natural chill cycle will still trigger his crops into their normal cycle for next year. The Bureau of Meteorology is also monitoring a system that could bring colder mornings to southern Queensland early next week. Warwick's Hermitage Research Facility has been placed at the centre of a $12 million grain storage research project aimed at protecting Queensland's export markets and cutting post-harvest losses of up to $100 million annually. The partnership between the Queensland Government and the Grains Research and Development Corporation will focus on faster insect detection, pest tracking, improved fumigation practices, and resistance in five major stored grain pests. The project will also help growers meet new Safe Work Australia regulations on the removal of harmful gases from grain storage facilities before 2027. Primary Industries Minister Tony Perrott says the investment will protect grain growers from costly post-harvest losses while keeping Queensland's grain export market globally competitive. In livestock news, cattle numbers jumped sharply at Warwick this week with 1,199 head penned, with quality yearlings, better finished bullocks and cows all attracting strong competition from all regular buyers. It was a broadly positive result at Warwick despite the significantly larger yarding, with quality lines continuing to attract fierce competition across restocker, feeder and processor categories alike. Restocker yearling steers held close to last week's exceptional levels, with the 200 to 280 kilo range topping at 610 and backgrounders over 280 kilos reaching 596. Yearling heifers continued to attract strong bidding, with restockers in the 200 to 280 kilo range reaching 532 and heavier heifers over 280 kilos topping at 518. Bullocks returned to the sale in stronger numbers and sold from 440 to 458, while heavy bulls eased from last week's peak to 478 but remained historically strong. Meanwhile, sheep numbers lifted significantly at Warwick this week with 883 lambs and 477 mutton penned. The increased supply of trade lambs eased prices by $19 to $40 a head from last week's exceptional levels, resulting in an orderly correction after several weeks of supply-driven peaks. Light young lambs bucked the easing trend, with restockers paying $6 to $23 more per head, and the 12 to 16 kilo range reaching a strong $230. Heavy processor lambs continued to firm, with the best reaching $375, while wholesale meat trade lambs settled at $225 to $263 as supply increased. Hoggets remained well supported despite the larger yarding reaching $294, while heavy used processors held firm at up to $290. And more than 180 of Australia's fastest streetcars will thunder down the Warwick Dragway this Saturday as the All Stars Drag and Drive event hits town for day two of its three-day challenge. Warwick Dragway's Matt Loy says cars will rocket down the 8th-mile track in as little as 4.5 seconds at over 160 miles per hour, with entrants travelling from Victoria, Sydney, Cairns and Darwin. The unique event challenges competitors to race each day before driving up to 400 kilometres on public roads between venues, carrying only the parts and tools they have in the car, with no trailers or support vehicles allowed. A few local racers, including Shane Bake, Bill Martland and Chris Carsberg, will also take to the track. Gates open at 9 a.m. Saturday with a small entry fee for spectators and kids under 13 free. You can find more local news stories in the latest editions of the Town and Country Journal, Warwick Today and Warwick Daily News.
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That's the big fella, Terry Swims, and my goodness, it's a big guy, but he's got a great voice, hasn't he? And is he popular? Oh, yes, he is. I see the first paper napkins were introduced at a dinner at a British hotel by John Dickinson, a stationery manufacturer. Of course, a good place to start something like that if you're a stationery manufacturer. That happened this week in 1887. And Australia's Peter Thompson, aged 24, won the British Open Golf Championship back in 1954. He won five British Open titles, in fact. Here's a song from Polly Vibes, they call themselves. A bit of The Twist. Rose City FM on a Friday morning. Good morning, Warwick and the Southern Downs.

Yeah, it's covering the twist. That's Polly Vibes, they call themselves. Look, I'll be back here tonight at 6 o'clock through to 9 o'clock. I'm putting on the jukebox tonight. Music from 50s, 60s, 70s. I might even find the original of that. I think I would. And we'll give that a run tonight, plus many, many other rock and roll songs. Hope you can join me here on Rose City FM, 6 o'clock till 9 o'clock tonight. I call it the Jukebox Friday night, just to be different from the other guys, you know. You can't all be the same. I see where Wings commenced their first official tour with a concert in France. That was this week in 1962. And this was a big song for Wings.

Yes, son of Julio Iglesias, that's Enrique. What a voice. He certainly inherited a lot of that from his daddy. Tired of being sorry. 21 minutes past 10, 13.9 degrees outside, heading towards our forecast top of 18. I think we'll make it. Just 4.1 away. I'm sure we'll make it. Little mention here about Frank Sinatra opened his tour in Melbourne and called journalists, and I quote him, parasites and hookers.

That happened in 1974. Unions banned the tour and apologies were demanded from both sides. Bob Hawke, the president of the ACTU and Sinatra, reached an agreement and the tour was allowed to continue. Here is the man. Beautiful song, classic song from yesteryear, Strangers in the Night.

Oh, what a different version. That's Lobo, the Beatles song, P.S. I Love You. Of course, reminding us that jazz sound is coming up next week here in Warwick. It'll be Jumpers and Jazz for 10 days. Kicks off on the 16th through the 26th of July. Hope you can come and catch some music downtown. Various bands in various places, up and down the main street, in the park, and in various venues around town. There'll be live jazz music, plus all the wonderful woolen jumpers and things on our trees, which will just look so spectacular. This is a song from Cordelia, Suspicious Minds. This is Rose City FM. Thanks for tuning us in at your place. Because

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It's always, and that's Callum Scott and Armin Malik. 23 minutes before 11 on Road City FM. And I see where Mick Jagger and Jerry Hall's marriage was annulled. That was this week in 1999. Didn't say when they got married exactly, but anyway, it was annulled. Yesterday's date, 9th of July, 1999. Mick didn't get along with Jerry, or Jerry didn't get along with Mick. I don't know, it wouldn't be that hard to imagine, would it? I see where Virgin Blue, now just called Virgin, took to the skies in a pre-launch Australian flight. That was this week in 2000. Sir Richard Branson was on board for the flight, which also included 100 celebrity guests, including Natalie Imbruglia, and she was the secret celebrity guest. I wonder, did she sing a song? Look, I never thought to chase up a song from Miss Bruglia, but we'll find one at some time. This gentleman's having a birthday, Mark Armand. His real name was Peter Mark Armand. He was born in Southport, not Australia, England, Southport, 1956. 70 this week, English singer. He was one half of the duo Soft Cell, who had a number one hit in Australia in 1981 with this song. Do you remember it? Oh, yeah. It's a good one. This is Rose City FM. Thanks for having us at your place this morning.

just another song from the soundtrack of life, Heartbreaker, Dionne Warwick, and it's 14 minutes before 11 o'clock. And who did we find? Oh, there's all sorts of info bits here. Oh, yes, Phantom of the Opera opened in Perth at the Perth Entertainment Centre this week in 1998. Phantom of the Opera. And, of course, that was huge. And this gentleman, Jonathan Jono Coleman, UK-born Australian radio and television presenter, died at the age of 65 in 2021. Don't matter where they come from. Look, if they're any good, we'll put Australia on them. And he was very good at what he did. He was a radio presenter and a television presenter as well. Sadly, he passed away at the age of 65. This is Paul Simon. This lady's rich. She's got diamonds on the soles of her shoes. 13.6 degrees outside. Looking for a top of 18 degrees later in the day.

0: That's Harry Styles. What a talent. He's always got good material, that fellow. That's a song called Adore You. And I see where snow fell on Uluru for the very first time in living memory. That was this week in 1997. Snow on Uluru. Well, things do get cold out the west, as well as, yeah, very mild winter though this year for us. Wonderful. Big Ben chimed for the first time in London this week in 1859, and Edison Records released an album by Edna White. It was the first recording of a female trumpet player. That was in 1921. And also in the music scene, I see Kenny Rogers left the New Christy Minstrels with three other members of the band to form his own band, The First Edition. That happened in 1967. The first Australian hit came in 1969 with Ruby, Don't Take Your Love to Town, followed by Reuben James. He went solo in 1976. His first single release was the gospel song, Love Lifted Me. Let's get back to this one. Kenny Rogers and The First Edition, Ruby.
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0: take your love to town. God's sakes, turn around.
1: Yes, Ruby, don't take your love to town, Kenny Rogers. And the first edition. Oh, yeah, we got some news in about a minute and a half. Don't forget tonight, 6 o'clock rock and roll here on Rose City FM. I'm in the chair and on the air. 3 hours of rock and roll. 50s, 60s, a few out of the 70s. This is a group called Bambi. They call it Jump Blues. News is next.

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1: Hello there, I'm Sean Bindley. The outgoing Labor Party president believes tough questions need to be asked in the wake of the Telstra outage. Police in South Australia are looking into a death at a regional hospital during Wednesday's network meltdown. Telstra says it is working with officers to establish if there is a connection between the death and the shutdown. Wayne Swan says the government will fully examine the issue.
2: We've had outages before and the government put a whole package of legislation to the Parliament last year, and we'll have to review. They will have to review what's coming out of this one as well.
1: Meanwhile, the Victorian state government has confirmed V-Line services will be free for 2 days to compensate for the disruptions caused by the outage. Iran's Revolutionary Guard has fired 10 ballistic missiles at a US military airbase in Jordan in what it called the second phase of its response to American strikes as the ceasefire between Washington and Tehran unravels. The US president declared the truce over on Wednesday at the NATO summit at Ankara, warning that more strikes were likely and threatening to reinstate a naval blockade of Iranian ports. Iran's foreign ministry has denounced overnight American strikes on some 90 targets along the Iranian coastline as a gross war crime. Jagriti Dave reports from Washington.
3: On the one hand, the president saying that the ceasefire is over, but he said the negotiators could continue, even though he described those negotiations as a waste of time. This mixed messaging could be a strategic ploy aimed at continuing to put pressure on the Iranians. But right now, it does look like the ceasefire is pretty much crumbling. And with that, the prospect of normalization of shipping through the Strait of Hormuz. Mediators at this point are also just scrambling to try to prevent any further escalations.
1: The federal opposition leader has taken aim at One Nation's economic policy platform, describing the party as a column of smoke. The Pauline Hanson-led outfit has seen a dip in recent polling, but is still ahead of the coalition amongst surveyed voters. Angus Taylor accusing the minor party of having bad policies and poor judgment.
4: One Nation with centres broke. The root cause of our economic crisis is an explosion in government. And One Nation's solution is to double down. A moment of satisfaction isn't worth the eternity of pain that will follow.
1: A recently elected West Australian Labor MP is set to complete a meteoric rise through the ranks and be revealed as Premier Roger Cook's new cabinet minister. Jake Batrick reports.
5: Lansdale MP Daniel Pastorelli is expected to replace outgoing stalwart Paul Papalia, who announced this week he's retiring from politics due to family reasons. The Premier will make the cabinet announcement early this afternoon. Roger Cook will also need to allocate Mr. Papalia's 5 portfolios to other cabinet members, including emergency and corrective services, but that could take days. Mr. Pastorelli won the safe Labor seat of Lansdale just 16 months ago, and was then parachuted into the role as Cabinet Secretary. Kimberley MP Davina Diana is expected to take on that role. Jake Batrick, Perth.
1: A big shake-up of Brisbane flight paths has been unveiled by Air Services Australia as findings from a long-running probe into Brisbane Airport noise are released. It will involve 4 major changes to arrival and take-off routes and procedures. Air Services Australia's Head of Community Engagement, Donna Marshall, says it will mean quieter skies for 25 suburbs.
6: Places like Caboolture, Ongaree, the Redcliffe area, Sandstone Point, Wirrum.
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That's Beaumont Hearts, apparently from Footloose, covered there by a group called Retro Sync. 11 and a half after 11. I see we're Melbourne's E on FM now. Changed their name to Triple M, became the first commercial FM station to go to air in Australia back in 1980. They changed their name, E on FM, to Triple M. We started off as Rainbow FM. We weren't broadcasting from a rainbow, so we changed our name to Rose City FM. And this is the name of our radio station. We broadcast from the Rose and Radio City of Warwick. And the original Coca-Cola was reintroduced in America just 79 days after the introduction of a new one, New Coke. It came out in 1985, didn't like it, so consumers decided that the new formula was a failure and demanded the return of the original Coke. It's quite a drink, isn't it? And in the music scene, Andy Gibb, at the age of 18, married Kim Reeder. She was in Sydney, 1976, and they divorced. Didn't go well. Divorced in 1978. In 1981, he entered a relationship with actress Victoria Principal. They broke up the following year. Seems to be a bit of a trend there with Andy, because he's passed on now too. He's a great song from Andy Gibb.

0: I'm selfish.
1: That's Justin Timberlake sounding good there, doesn't he? Selfish is the name of that one. 20 minutes after 11, 14.1 degrees. We're warming up towards our forecast top today of 18. Beautiful sunlight coming in my window here in Studio 2. Lots of blue sky, a little bit of a breeze out there, but what a wonderful day. Winter's day in Warwick. Oh, yeah. Aren't we lucky? A couple of reminders here. Killarney Bonfire Night is coming up at the Killarney Showgrounds, Willow Street, Killarney. 4 p.m. through to 9 p.m. Saturday, 18th of July. Tickets online at trybooking.com, or you can buy them at the gate. Okay, Killarney Bonfire Night coming up, Killarney Showgrounds, 4 p.m. through to 9 p.m. Saturday, 18th of July. Another one here for the powerboat racing at Leslie Dam, happening on Saturday 25th and Sunday 26th of July from 10 a.m. through to 5 p.m. at Leslie Dam. 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Now look, it's free for spectators. See the high-speed action with 550cc titles up for grabs, and the 850cc boats, they will be in action as well. Should be a hoot, happening out at Leslie Dam, Saturday 25th, Sunday 26th of July, from 10 a.m. through till 5 p.m. Okay, here's a little group called the Boogie Woogie All-Stars. Oh, yeah. These are hot. Have a listen to this. Wow. Get up and shake your tail feather.

0: yes, they're having fun. Someone spiked the punch, I think. The old obladi obladi da. Dream Trance, they call themselves. Anyway, good on them, having a great time. 28 after 11, messages and back with a song from they're a New Zealand group, Addy Jar, coming up after the break.
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was a big hit for Paul McCartney's Silly Love Songs. That's a New Zealand group, Arijar. And the reason I got to know about that song was, I think I've got a listener in Toowoomba at the moment. Good morning, Dale. Now, Dale's my son. He works at, he's the boss at Downs Office Equipment. He's taking off time to have a listen to Daddy on the radio down in Warwick. Well, good morning, Dale. I do like that song. That version is very good. Arijar and Silly Love Songs. Thanks for your text. I'll get to talk to you later. The reason I get my listeners' numbers up is because I get my relations to listen, you see. The trouble is, I've only got one offspring, and he lives in Toowoomba, but he does listen online. Once again, thanks, Dale. Here's a song from Kygo and Matt Hansen. Love me now or lose me later. 24 minutes before midday.

Lovely. It's Black Magic Woman. That's the Santana tribute band. And goodness, Dial, if you're listening, still listening up there in Toowoomba. Of course, Dial played in the band that we had going a lot of years ago. We used to do that song, and I really think we did a better job than that. Dale had the lead guitar right down note perfect. And we used to perform at clubs and pubs and whatever. I think we were known as, might have been Flingle Bunt then. We did change our name later in life. I think it was to Manhattan. Anyway, brings back a lot of memories. Here's a song from Bruce Welch. This guy was the rhythm guitarist out of the shadows. He wrote this song.

Oh yes, classic song, classic group, Hollies, and Stop in the Name of Love, 10 minutes before midday. And I see where... No, I don't see it anymore. Here it is. Found it over here. Apple's iPhone 3G was launched in Australia this week in 2008. Matter of fact, that's tomorrow's date. In 2008, 3G Apple iPhone was launched in Australia. Many Apple enthusiasts camped out all night outside department stores so they could be certain of obtaining the new iPhone. How about that? Aren't they keen? Well... After 12, we've got the man next door. He's in there setting up, so he'll be on. Yes, thumbs up. He'll be on between 12 noon and 4 o'clock this afternoon. His name? Mike Kievitz. He's a legend. This is another set of legends here. This is the Swinging Blue Jeans, and from 1964...

Yeah, Swingin' Blue Jeans, You're No Good from 1964. Now, I'm coming back tonight at 6 o'clock through till 9 o'clock, and I'm going to do the rock and roll show tonight. 50s, 60s, few out of the 70s. I call it Friday Night Jukebox. Music? Yeah, it'll be rock and roll. Hope you can join me here on Rose City FM. And there'll be songs you haven't heard for a while, songs you probably won't want to hear again, too. But anyway, give it a shot. This is Simon Townsend and his band, Smoke from a Distant Fire. You've got Rose City FM, of course. I'm here, 7 minutes, and I'm out.

That's Johnny Blaze and the Red Rockets and Rockin' Tonight 50s style. And that's a taste of what'll happen after 6 o'clock here tonight. I'll be back 6 till 9. Hope you can join me. The big fella's next door. He's ready to go. Yes, he's just done the hair. Well, it looks pretty good. Yeah, bow tie's fine. Yep, yep. He's all dressed for the occasion. Anyway, Mike. Oh, and he's got some Bruce Springsteen on the shirt. Oh, how classy. I can't come up with that sort of gear. I can't afford it. Cedric Robinson, thanks for your company this morning. Back at 6 o'clock. Bye for now.

0: This news bulletin brought to you by Trade Tools Toowoomba, 7 Fraser Avenue, Wilsonton. 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
1: Hello there, I'm Sean Bindley. The Prime Minister will today announce a major sports deal with India after attending a community event in Melbourne. Nelson Scott reports.
2: Overnight, Anthony Albanese and his Indian counterpart spoke to 35,000 members of the Indian diaspora at a cultural extravaganza at Marvel Stadium. The focus of Narendra Modi's visit has so far been on boosting economic ties, including striking a deal which will see Australia export uranium to the subcontinent. The two leaders will today meet the chief executives of Cricket Australia and the AFL at the MCG, where a significant sporting announcement will be made. Mr. Modi will leave the country this afternoon following a luncheon hosted by the Prime Minister.
1: Australia's Foreign Minister says everyone wants a return to stability as the ceasefire between Iran and the US breaks down. Iranian officials have denounced the latest strikes by the US as a war crime, labelling the administration as evil. The United States says it's hit 90 military targets in its latest round of action. Penny Wong says de-escalation is in everyone's interests.
3: People have been feeling it in the hip pocket, which is why we have been calling for some time de-escalation, ceasefire. We want a return to stability. I think everybody wants a return to stability, and it's very disappointing to see at the moment this ceasefire is really fraying around the edges.
1: The chief executive of Telstra has arrived back in Australia as the telco battles the fallout of its major outage. South Australian police are looking into whether a death in a regional hospital is linked to issues reaching 000 during the meltdown. Independent federal MP Di Lee says more needs to be done to ensure the country's telecommunications network is secure.
4: We're relying so much on technology and not on enough human intervention. And I think this is so critical.
1: One of the big four banks is being accused of axing Australian jobs and sending the work overseas. The Finance Sector Union says the Commonwealth Bank blamed workflow automation and streamlining for axing more than 176 engineering and technology positions, but similar roles have now been advertised at CBA India. FSU National Secretary Julia Angrisano says the bank's boss needs to be upfront about what's going on.
5: If he is genuine about building Australian capability, he can start by not giving Australian jobs to our global partners and by being straight up with his own staff.
1: And Welsh pop star Bonnie Tyler is being remembered as a legendary singer following her death at the age of 75. She's best known for her power ballad, Total Eclipse of the Heart. The BBC's Colin Patterson has more.
6: The song which defined Bonnie Tyler's career. Winning combination of bombastic power ballad and her distinctive raspy vocals, the result of letting out a scream after vocal cord surgery. In 1983, Total Eclipse of the Heart replaced Michael Jackson's Billie Jean at the top of the UK singles chart. Across the Atlantic, she became the first Welsh artist ever to have a US number one. The song's popularity has lasted, recently passing the landmark of 1 billion plays on Spotify.
1: This is Air News. In rugby, the Wallabies are backing fly half Declan Meredith to deliver when he makes his test debut tomorrow against France at Lang Park. The 27-year-old faces a baptism of fire from the Europeans after injuries to Carter Gordon and Ben Donaldson, but teammate Dylan Peach says Meredith is up to the task.
7: He's going to have an awesome debut. He's not like a young guy that's going to kind of be reckless. I'm super happy for him. He's had an awesome year. Yeah, there's no doubt that he'll go well, and as a back line, we feel really calm with him there because he's really switched on.
1: In AFL news, Fremantle have bounced back from their loss to the Giants, downing the second-place Swans by 38 points at home last night. It was a massive turnaround for the Dockers, who went goalless in the first half before running out winners 111-73. Dockers coach Justin Longmuir says his side were a different team in the second half.
8: It all starts in the contest. You've got better at stoppage in the second half, took the ball forward from stoppage in the second half, and put their backs under a lot of pressure, and we're able to lean in and stay focused on what's got us there rather than losing focus.
1: Frio now sit two games clear of the Swans at the top of the AFL ladder. In rugby league, Bronson Cherry has penned a three-year deal to join the Storm from next year after he was granted a release by the Bulldogs. Round 19 kicks off tonight, the Tigers taking on the Warriors. And Olympic champion Kylie McEwen has withdrawn from the Glasgow Commonwealth Games with glandular fever. Australian Independent Radio News.
9: 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And welcome back to Rose City FM. You're with Mike through to 4 o'clock. I'm following on from that silver fox across the studio wall there. That's him. He's waving to me. The man, the myth, the legend, the silver fox himself. That's him, Cedric Robbins. You know, folks, that Cedric bought a new car the other day. I can't believe it. He bought a new car. We're going to have a race around the block next week, Cedric and I. Yeah, that's it. I might have to give Cedric a bit of a head start. Oh dear, I don't think he's got a manual. I don't think he can change gears anymore. He just uses an auto. That's okay. Good on you, mate. Let's see what the temperature is now. 15.1 outside, but it says it feels like 12. Gee, it is a bit breezy out there when I arrived this morning. We're getting to a maximum today of 18, got down to 5 overnight. It was a bit chilly this morning when I went for my walk around the river, and the breeze was reasonably chilly, I can tell you. Tomorrow, 5 to 18 with about 2 mils of rain, bit of drizzle. Sunday, 6 to 19, a little bit of drizzle, but nothing to worry about. However, folks, get those woolies out. Start chopping that wood over the weekend, because I can tell you, Monday it's going to be 2 degrees to 19 and sunny, which will be nice. Tuesday, 2 to 18 and sunny. Wednesday, 2 to 18 and mostly sunny. And Thursday, 5 to 17 and mostly sunny. So that cold weather is arriving, folks. So this weekend, you better get out there and cut that firewood, because we're going to need it for the next few days earlier on in the week. As we would expect at this time of the year. If you're heading up to Toowoomba today, you'll get 16 degrees and maybe a bit of drizzle. Up to Maryborough today, we'll go to Maryborough today, you'll get 21 degrees and some drizzle up there. If you go to Gladstone today, 23 degrees and a little bit of cloud around. Bowen, let's go to Bowen today. Bowen, 25 degrees and a bit of cloud, not too bad. Head up to Innisfail today, you'll get 24 degrees at Innisfail. And you'll get a bit of cloud up to Cooktown. 26 degrees and some showers up there. If we head over, let's go to Weipa today. If we head up to Weipa, way up the top there. You know, I went to Weipa about 40 years ago, I reckon. And the first thing I could tell on the way in on the plane was the red dust on the horizon. And we got off, opened the plane door, and nearly got knocked over by the heat. 32 degrees today up in Weipa with a bit of cloud about. We come down the Gulf. Let's go to Normanton today. We'll go to Normanton, be 31 and sunny. Out at the Isa today, it'll be 27 degrees and sunny. Winton today, 28 degrees and sunny out there. Longreach will be 26 degrees with a bit of cloud around and maybe a shower. Come down to the Ville, Charleville today, you'll get 20 degrees and a little bit of sort of rain out there, a bit of showers. And at the Aroma, you'll get 21 degrees and a few showers. And Gundy today will be 20 degrees and a little bit cloudy. Well, there you go. Sydney today will top out at 17. Canberra will top out at 13. And Melbourne 16. Adelaide 17. Perth 19. Darwin, have a guess, 33. Hobart will top out at 13. All the teens in the southern states. Yeah. Let's have a look at the weather map now. As I said yesterday, big high pressure system over us at the moment, which is making sort of calm sort of weather and mostly sunny. But there is a bit of a trough coming through over the weekend, which might bring a little bit of drizzle, but nothing too major. However, I'm looking down to the southern region of south of Perth, and there's two big cold fronts coming through there, and they will make our way towards us over the next few days. And by Sunday night, they will be over the top of us, which is going to bring that very, very cold weather. Let's look around the state. Yesterday, Burswell got 2 mils, Burketown got 0.2, Cairns got 0.6, Cooktown got 0.4, Innisfail 9, and Maryborough got 2, Mackay got 4, and that's it. That's it. That's all the rain we got around the state yesterday. But anyway, it is this time of the year. 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

Oh, that's Eric Carmen. He was a great singer-songwriter, Eric Carmen. Died back in 2024. He was 74 years of age, and he was in the Raspberries, a lead vocalist in the Raspberries, for a very long time. They wrote some great music, and he wrote himself some great music. Songs like Hungry Eyes, Go All The Way, I Want To Be With You, All By Myself, Make Me Lose Control. Gee, he was a talent, that boy, I tell you. Anyway, we lost him back in 2024. All right, your birthday today. Excuse me, I'm going to cough for a second. Dear, oh dear. That's better. Your birthday today. Happy birthday to you. It's the last day of the school holidays, so that might be a bit of a bonus. See all the parents. We've got grandkids at our place at the moment. I'll roll on next week. Anyway, let's have a look now. Happy birthday to you. You share your birthday with these people. First up was a guy called Arthur Ashe. You remember him? He was a US tennis player, and he was born in 1943 and died, unfortunately, in 1993. He won the US Open in 1968 and the Australian Open in 1970. He was born in Virginia, and he was an activist for civil rights. A very, very, very humble man, Arthur Ashe, and a great tennis player, and did a lot of good on this earth. This guy's, you share your birthday with this guy today too, a guy called Arlo Guthrie. He was a US singer-songwriter, and he was born in 1947 today. He turned 79. Happy birthday, Arlo. I know you're listening. He was just, is the son, excuse me. Oh, dear. Swallowed a fly. He's the son of Woody Guthrie, and Arlo Guthrie wrote the song Alice's Restaurant. You might remember that song. He also wrote the song City of New Orleans, which we'll play shortly. And he was born in New York, so you share your birthday today with Arlo Guthrie and a coughing Mike Keevers. No, it's not my birthday today. Sonny Gavaska turns, what does he turn today? 77 today. So you share your birthday with Sonny Gavaska. Indian cricketer, all-time great, born today in 1949, 125 tests for India, had a highest test score of 236, not out, couldn't get him out. Born in Mumbai today, you share your birthday with Sonny Gavaska, a bit of a legend on the subcontinent. You also share your birthday with this lady, Sofia Vergara. She's a Colombian actress born in 1972. She turns 54 today. And, of course, she was starring in that show Modern Family. And she was born in this place, Barranquilla, in Colombia. Very attractive lady, Sofia Vergara. You share your birthday with her today. And you share your birthday with this guy. You'll remember him, Greg Kinn, from the Greg Kinn Band. He was born today, along with you, in 1949. And he turned 77 today. I can't believe that. 77, I used to listen to this song. So if he's 77, I was listening to his song when I was younger, that must make me older. Anyway, Greg Kinn, born today, 1949, turned 77 today, and he's a US singer-songwriter, and of course he wrote that great song called The Breakup Song, and he was born in Baltimore. So you share your birthday with some interesting people today. Happy birthday to you. That being the case, we better play a little bit of Arlo Guthrie and a little bit of Greggy Kinn. You're on Rose City FM with Mike. It's 12:26.

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It's Vonda Shepherd. Remember the Ally McBeal show? That was from the soundtrack. In his kiss. Someone's kiss. Here's a song you might remember. This is an Aussie band called Jet. Red Wine, Black Nails, Rose City FM with Mike, 16 degrees outside.

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Ah, that's Bad Company from 1973. Can't get enough. Gee, they were a good band. Loved them, loved them. Here's a bit of James Rain for us, a bit of a slower one. It's a song called Stood Up. 12:50 here on Rose City FM with Mike.

all and no one has to carry me home. 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

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It's about to arrive any minute now.

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1: Hello, I'm Bethany Lawlove with the latest news from around the Southern Downs. Granite Belt farmers have welcomed a cold snap this week, with temperatures in the region dropping to as low as 1 to 2 degrees after an unusually mild start to winter. Pozzier's apple and pear farmer David McMahon says he needs around 800 hours of temperatures below 8 degrees to ensure a good harvest and welcomes the colder conditions. Mr. McMahon says it's been a slow start to winter and he's hopeful the natural chill cycle will still trigger his crops into their normal cycle for next year. The Bureau of Meteorology is also monitoring a system that could bring colder mornings to southern Queensland early next week. Warwick's Hermitage Research Facility has been placed at the centre of a $12 million grain storage research project aimed at protecting Queensland's export markets and cutting post-harvest losses of up to $100 million annually. The partnership between the Queensland Government and the Grains Research and Development Corporation will focus on faster insect detection, pest tracking, improved fumigation practices, and resistance in five major stored grain pests. The project will also help growers meet new Safe Work Australia regulations on the removal of harmful gases from grain storage facilities before 2027. Primary Industries Minister Tony Perrott says the investment will protect grain growers from costly post-harvest losses while keeping Queensland's grain export market globally competitive. In livestock news, cattle numbers jumped sharply at Warwick this week with 1,199 head penned, with quality yearlings, better finished bullocks and cows all attracting strong competition from all regular buyers. It was a broadly positive result at Warwick despite the significantly larger yarding, with quality lines continuing to attract fierce competition across restocker, feeder and processor categories alike. Restocker yearling steers held close to last week's exceptional levels, with the 200 to 280 kilo range topping at 610 and backgrounders over 280 kilos reaching 596. Yearling heifers continued to attract strong bidding, with restockers in the 200 to 280 kilo range reaching 532 and heavier heifers over 280 kilos topping at 518. Bullocks returned to the sale in stronger numbers and sold from 440 to 458, while heavy bulls eased from last week's peak to 478 but remained historically strong. Meanwhile, sheep numbers lifted significantly at Warwick this week, with 883 lambs and 477 mutton penned. The increased supply of trade lambs eased prices by $19 to $40 a head from last week's exceptional levels, resulting in an orderly correction after several weeks of supply-driven peaks. Light young lambs bucked the easing trend, with restockers paying $6 to $23 more per head, and the 12 to 16 kilo range reaching a strong $230. Heavy processor lambs continued to firm, with the best reaching $375, while wholesale meat trade lambs settled at $225 to $263 as supply increased. Hoggets remained well supported despite the larger yarding, reaching $294, while heavy used processors held firm at up to $290. And more than 180 of Australia's fastest streetcars will thunder down the Warwick Dragway this Saturday as the All Stars Drag and Drive event hits town for day two of its three-day challenge. Warwick Dragway's Matt Loy says cars will rocket down the 8th mile track in as little as 4.5 seconds at over 160 miles per hour, with entrants travelling from Victoria, Sydney, Cairns and Darwin. The unique event challenges competitors to race each day before driving up to 400 kilometres on public roads between venues, carrying only the parts and tools they have in the car, with no trailers or support vehicles allowed. A few local racers, including Shane Bake, Bill Martland and Chris Carsberg, will also take to the track. Gates open at 9 a.m. Saturday, with a small entry fee for spectators and kids under 13 free. You can find more local news stories in the latest editions of the Town and Country Journal, Warwick Today and Warwick Daily News.
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Hi, welcome back after the 1 o'clock news. That's Brian Ferry, the coolest dude in all rock and roll. Let's see what the time is now. It's 1:15, got about 16 degrees outside. Thanks for listening to Rose City FM with Mike. Here's a great song. It's a Dylan song done by the Everly Brothers from 1984.

Ah, it's the Everly Brothers with a Bobby Dylan song. Now, here's the guy you might remember, Joe Jackson. Remember him with the album Look Sharp? Loved it. Here's a song called It's Different for Girls.

And it's Eric Clapton, Watch Out for Lucy. Yes, sir, you better watch out for Lucy, all right. Now, look, never mind Lucy, you better watch out for this one. Can I just read this to you? A large male, I don't know how they worked that out, but anyway, you bear with me. A large male saltwater crocodile that had started stalking people. What? In North Queensland has been removed. I would hope so. Stalking people. I wonder if he knocked on any doors and, you know, followed them out in the driveway. The problematic, I'm sure he was, 3.5 metres salty. 3.5 metres? What? Was trapped in Palm Creek near Ingham. Oh, I'm not going there then. On Wednesday and taken to the Queensland Department of the Environment, Tourism, Science and Innovation Facility in Townsville. I bet you there was a mass exodus of staff out of that building when he turned up. DETSI confirmed the crocodile was removed in line with the Queensland Crocodile Management Plan. That's good. From Palm Creek near Ingham. A female crocodile was removed from the area in January after a man was attacked. What's going on? These crocs. The latest animal to be removed from the wild is not believed to be the popular local tourist attraction Bruce, a 4-metre crocodile that also lives in Palm Creek. Well, I can tell you, I ain't going anywhere near Palm Creek. I can tell you, if there's a 3.5 gone and there's still a 4-metre one in there, Bruce. Man, oh man, that's serious stuff. Dear, oh dear, 4 metres, 3.5 metres. Sitting out there in your tinny, just looking out and enjoying the scenery, and Bruce pops up. Oh no. Start that tinny, brother. You're with Mike. It's 126.

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It's Friday Arvo, 1:35 with Mike, and it's about 16 degrees on a beautiful Friday afternoon out there. How's things with you guys going out there? Thanks for listening. And you know what? I just want to know where have all the cowboys gone? Rose City FM.

You've got a slow hand. Well, there you go. Thanks very much, girls. All right, let's have a look at some community announcements for us now. Powerboat racing. Oh, this is new. Out at Leslie Dam. Yeah, hope there's no crocodiles out there. I hope those blokes don't turn up out there. Ooh, 4 metre croc. No, thanks. Powerboat racing. Leslie Dam, Warwick on 10 to 5, Saturday the 25th and Sunday the 26th of July. Presented by the Australian Powerboat Association, Queensland Council. 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That'll be good. See the high-speed action with 550cc title up for grabs and 850cc boats in action as well. I imagine they must go pretty fast. But a day like today, they'd fly out there, wouldn't they? So that's the powerboat racing out at Leslie Dam, 10 a.m. to 5 p.m., Saturday the 25th and Sunday the 26th of July. Presented by the Australian Powerboat Association, the Queensland branch. Free for spectators. See the high-speed action with 550cc's and 850cc boats in action. Gee, they'll be flying along out there. Well, I hope those crocs stay away for the day. Might be flying. Here we go. Live music. And long may there be more. Out at the Goombra Town Hall. Oh, this looks good. Sunday, July the 12th. What's that? That's this Sunday, I think, isn't it? 2:30 p.m. Ooh, velvety vocalist Claire Cowley from Allora will appear with her band The Flames. Oh, that'll be hot. Celebrating her crowd-funded album, Synthetic Lover. Well, this just gets better. Claire will be supported by the local duo, The Fern Sisters. Get in quick to secure your tickets. So if you want a ticket out at the Goombra Town Hall, you better phone this number, 0429 642 092. That's 0429 642 092. That's for live music on Sunday Arvo out at the Goombra Town Hall. What a nice way to spend Sunday afternoon. Been a beautiful day like today. It'd be great. Velvety vocalist. Think about that. Velvety vocalist Claire Cowley from Allora will appear with her band The Flames. That'll be hot. Celebrating her crowd-funded album, Synthetic Lover. Oh, okay. Claire, let's stop. Claire will be supported by local duo, The Fern Sisters. So you better get quick to secure your tickets to see Claire and The Fern Sisters, then Claire's band, The Flames. 0429 642 092 to get your tickets. So that's 0429 642 092. Live music out at the Goombra Town Hall, Sunday Arvo, 2:30 p.m. Sounds good. 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
1: I'm Mark Dransfield. Veteran broadcaster and former Senator Darren Hinch has died at age 82. The man known as the Human Headline had been navigating health battles in recent years. Hinch made his mark in newspapers before moving into radio, where he dominated the airwaves in Melbourne and Sydney. He also hosted a current affairs show on TV.
2: Seems pretty selective for Telecom to try to absolve itself of responsibility for the lucrative fantasy phone call business. It's like owning a brothel and pretending not to know or refusing to acknowledge what goes on inside.
1: Hinch also spent time in jail after naming a convicted pedophile on air. Telstra says it's identified the issue which triggered a major meltdown of its network and blocked hundreds of 000 calls. More from Jack Hahn.
3: The embattled telco CEO touching down this morning from an overseas holiday. Vicky Brady flying straight into a storm, forced to front up over the outage and the more than 600 000 calls that failed. The company claiming the person who died in South Australia is not on their records. The boss admits it took nearly 4 hours until she found out about the major meltdown on Wednesday. Ms Brady says she's deeply sorry.
4: We have let our customers and Australians down.
3: Telstra executives have identified the issue, blaming an update to time codes, denying recent job cuts caused the mishap. Both the CEO and CFO have dodged questions about compensation and would not be drawn on whether they will give up their annual multi-million dollar bonuses. Jack Hahn reporting.
1: The deadly H5N1 bird flu has been detected in a native Australian bird for the first time. CSIRO testing has confirmed the greater crested tern died from the virus, bringing the total number of confirmed cases in Australia to 12. Federal Agriculture Minister Julie Collins says the bird was sharing a coastal range with infected migratory birds at the Robe Marina in South Australia.
5: Our scientists are undertaking further work to establish the potential pathway that resulted in the Australian seabird's infection. What we do know is that this is a coastal seabird that has an overlapping coastal range with migratory seabirds that have previously tested positive for H5.
1: Testing is continuing on another suspected positive case. A Perth postal worker has been charged after allegedly tampering with packages last month. That's after Australia Post reported the suspected thefts to federal police, who reviewed security camera video and allegedly linked lost packages to the 57-year-old man's shift patterns. The ABC reports a search of the man's home and car found $34,000 in cash. New data shows two-thirds of Australians have seen or been a victim of racism in the workplace. The Australian Institute of Health and Safety is calling on governments to change workplace health and safety laws to better protect employees. Institute Chair Celia Antonovsky says productivity is affected by racism.
6: They aren't having the most productive conversations with their colleagues, and ultimately they'll probably decide to leave that workplace. Those outcomes are all really terrible, not only for the individual, but for the workplace itself.
1: And repeating our top story, veteran broadcaster and former Senator Darren Hinch has died at age 82. The man known as the Human Headline had been navigating health battles in recent years. This is AIR News.
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Welcome back after the 7 o'clock, 2 o'clock news. It's 2:07. I got to give up this job. It's too much for me. Anyway, not to worry. Here's a guy that we talked about earlier today. This is Arlo Guthrie, another song. John's out there for you. This is the song called Lightning Bar Blues. It is 2:08 on Rose City FM with Mike.

Oh, that's Tracy Chapman talking about a revolution. Gee, she's good, that girl. She writes such powerful, powerful songs. 19 minutes past two. Now, put your feet up for a few minutes. Here comes Bobby Dylan with a song called Joker Man. Such a great song. Hope you're having a good day. 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

0: Now, that's the Bee Gees, and guess what?
1: Mm-hmm.
0: They've been jive talking. I think I did a little bit of that when I was younger. Jive talk. No, my father didn't like it much, but anyway. Good on you, Max. All right, now it's time to have a look at the NRL and the footy and a bit of sport. We'll wait for the... I'll hold the Origin back for a second. Just look at last week's results. Oh, no. Panthers 36, the Rabbitohs 14. Dear. I was so upset at the end of that game. We were only 2 points down at halftime. Oh, one of our players who will remain nameless, but Cody Walker did a brain explosion and didn't help. Did not help. And then we made some mistakes in the second half, and Wayne was not happy. They asked him, what did you think of the send-off, Wayne? And Wayne looked straight down the barrel of the camera and said, not much. Cody Walker was sitting next to him. I think he got the message. Anyway, as always, next week, Dragons 24 defeated the West Tigers 10. I think the Tigers have fallen into a heap, folks. I don't know where they went, but they've gone, and Luai's leaving by the looks of it. Sharks 28 defeated the Broncos 16. Gee, folks. I mean, the Bronx, I just don't know anymore. Look, you hear all sorts of things that are going on, whatever. I don't know. They try hard, but they just don't seem to be able to get it together. And, yeah, there are a few players out. We get that. Sharks had one, maybe two out as well, but it's not good down there, is it? At the Bronx, anyway, Eels 23 defeated the Seagulls 14. It was a big upset of the weekend. The Eels, yeah, well, the Eagles just couldn't do it, really. Yeah, it's a hard yards. You've got to win, and week in, week out, and Kieran Foran's finding that. Knights 13 and Dolphins 12. Dolphins had a few players out, more than a few, and the Knights got up. My second team, Hunter Valley boy that I am. Well done to the Knights. I hope they don't do so well this week. Anyway, let's have a look at the draw for tonight. West Tigers versus Warriors. That's in Sydney. That'll be a big test for the West Tigers. They've got some good players, but I think the Warriors will grind them to paste, to dust. So we're back to Warriors there. Tomorrow, Dolphins v Sharks. I'll back the Dolphins there. They play all their players from Origin. I think they'll run over the top of the Sharks. Dogs and Raiders. Oh, dear. It's played in Sydney, so I'll go the Dogs there. Just don't know what's going on with the Raiders at the moment. Roosters and Eels. Well, you'd have to back the Roosters there, wouldn't you? I mean, I know the Eels got up last week, but you'd have to back the Roosters with all their players back. Rabbitohs and Knights. You know what I'm going to say. I'm going to say the Rabbits, but if they win that, if we win this, the Rabbits, that will be an enormous victory. My two teams playing each other. It's in Sydney. Eagles and Cowboys. Oh, dear. I'm not so sure about that one. I'll probably back the Eagles there because it's in Sydney. Storm and Titans. I think the Storm will win that one. They'll be nice and cranky. Bellyache will have them cranky versus the Titans down in Stormville in Melbourne. And the Broncos have the bye. Dragons have the bye. And the Panthers have the bye. Not that they needed it. They're miles in front. Now, let's talk about the big dance. I watched it the other night. When I saw the New South Wales team being announced, I thought this is a different team than they had before, and they looked just on paper a lot tougher, and I think they went away and got a very, very focused and very cranky, and they just went out there from the get-go and said, we're not losing this. And 52,500 people watched it. Some friends of mine were there, and they just said right from the get-go, you could tell that they were up for it. Some tough dudes in that New South Wales team in that back row. My man Cameron Murray was brilliant, as usual, but the Bruce brothers, Hudson Young and Liam Martin, man, oh, man, they just stuck it to Queensland. But, look, you know, there was a controversy about the knock-on. Was it or wasn't it? All right, whatever. Take that away. New South Wales still got double the Queensland score. But anyway, look, it's a game. It's a game. And a lot of hoo-ha in the local Brisbane paper today about how it was this, that and everything, and some commentators, Cameron Smith being one. Mate, it's a game. Some will come up tomorrow and we'll all get on with it. But anyway, that's the series done and dusted. Congratulations to Laurie. He toughed it out and he was a very relieved man at the end of it. Anyway, we'll turn our attention now to the rest of the NRL and to the World Cup, which we'll talk about a bit later. You're on Rose City FM with Mike.

It's always Saturday. Well, not quite. It will be tomorrow. Just wait. Now, let's have a look at the World Cup. It was last night, not before. France got over Morocco to zip in Boston. So they're through to the semi-finals. July the 11th, which I think will be tonight at 5 a.m. in L.A. for us, will be Spain versus Belgium. A big one. I think I might back the Spanish there. I don't think some people in America are very happy with Spain. But anyway, I think I'll back Spain to win that one. That'll be okay. And in L.A. Now, on the other side of the draw, we have in the quarterfinals, Norway is playing England. That's being played in Miami on July the 12th. I don't know. You couldn't back England, could you? They're our traditional sort of mortal enemies, so I'm going to go Norway there. And then in Kansas, this is interesting, in Kansas, on July the 12th, we've got Argentina playing Switzerland. You'd have to back Argentina, wouldn't you? They're the only ones left from the South American continent, so I'll go Argentina there to beat Switzerland. We'll see how we go. We're getting very close down to the final. Next round is the semi-finals. Gee, it must be just unbelievable to organise that tournament with so many teams and travel and three countries. And unbelievable, incredible. Now, and tomorrow afternoon at about 5:45 down at Suncorp, we've got Australia play France in a rugby. I haven't been watching a lot of rugby lately. I used to watch it a lot, but I think the French might be a little bit too big for us. They got an enormous, enormous pack of forwards, 622 kilograms. So it'd be interesting to see how that goes. But that's be a big test for our boys, the Wallabies down there on Suncorp. Maybe some of you are going down to have a look. Who knows? Big weekend all round for sport. You're on Rose City FM with Mike.

It's a bit of Hunters and Collectors to start us off in my little last hour. It's currently 8 minutes past three with a beautiful 17 degrees outside. Here's another Aussie great band. Here's In Excess. Beautiful Girl. Thanks for listening, Rose City FM.

Gee, they're a good band, aren't they? The In Excess were such a great band. Beautiful Girl. Now, here's a song. We got a little request just a minute ago. Here's No Secrets by the Angels for Morgan. How good were these guys? They would blow the joint apart. Here's Doc and the Boys, No Secrets, Rose City FM.

Aussie rock and roll royalty. Cold Chisel before that, the Angels, In Excess, Hunters and Collectors. It doesn't get any better, does it? Here's a band you might know, Richie Blackmore's Rainbow. See what you think since you've been gone.

Ah, that's a great tune, isn't it? Such a catchy tune, good use of chords. That's Rainbow. That's Richie Blackmore's band. And remember, he used to be a lead guitarist in Deep Purple, but left and went on his own way. A bit of a precocious character, apparently. Brilliant guitarist, wrote the riff for Smoke on the Water. And that's them. And let's see what the time is now. It's 23 minutes past three. Brad's up next, and we've still got 17 degrees outside. Beautiful day on a Friday arvo. Now, time for some community announcements. Let's have a look at this one. Killarney Bonfire Night. Well, this is always big, folks, out there. Killarney Showgrounds out at Willow Street, Killarney. 4 till 9 p.m. Saturday the 18th of July, coinciding with the J&J Festival. 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That's pretty simple, isn't it? So the Killarney Bonfire Night, I think you'll see it if you've not been out that way before, if you're new to the place. Killarney Showgrounds, Willow Street, Killarney, 4 till 9 p.m. Saturday the 18th of July. 2026, so you can get tickets at trybooking.com or at the gate. That's what it says. I'm just reading it out. So you just turn up at the gate. I don't know how much they are. It doesn't tell me. 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I imagine you type in the Killarney Bonfire Night, and it'll all be there for you. So that's usually a really good show. They put a lot of work into making those.

is bonfire sort of structures and sculptures, don't they? They really do, and they look really good when they've lit up. 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Killarney Bonfire Night, Killarney Showgrounds. That's Saturday the 18th. 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Oh, man, I love that home baking. Bit of slice, pretty good for me. Beautiful day outside, 17 degrees with Mike. Let's see what we've got up next.

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Ah, that's Georgie Thorogood. Get a haircut, get a real job. That was my theme song when I was a 19-year-old uni student. I'm sure my dad wrote that song. Anyway, you're on Rose City FM with Mike Brad's up next. 3:48.

It's Booker T and the MGs from 1969, which the song is Time is Tight, and it is. Brad's up next in about 50 seconds. So that's my show done. Thanks very much for joining me this afternoon. Always look forward to my Friday afternoon show. It's good fun. Hope you enjoy the music. Have a good weekend. Keep listening to Rose City FM, and I'll just leave you with this little pearl of wisdom. What happened when the frog's car broke down? It got towed. That's good. I'll see you next Thursday. Bye. See ya.

0: Rose City FM News.
1: I'm Mark Dransfield. The federal government says Telstra needs to face the music over its network outage, which knocked out 000 calls. The telco says the issue's now been resolved and welfare checks have been conducted on hundreds of customers. The government has confirmed no one died following the 000 failure. Communications Minister Annika Wells says she expects Telstra to cooperate with a federal inquiry.
2: The last few days have been really difficult for many Australians. And now that Telstra has resolved its outage, it is time for Telstra to face the music. Telstra has a lot of questions to answer. We need to get to the bottom of what happened. We need to understand how to prevent it from happening again.
1: A greater crested tern has become Australia's first native bird to test positive for the highly contagious H5 bird flu. The animal was found dead on a beach in South Australia after contracting the virus from infected migratory birds in the same area. Despite the nation's number of confirmed cases rising to 12, Federal Agriculture Minister Julie Collins says the risk to human health remains low.
3: There is still no evidence of any mass mortalities due to the H5 bird flu, nor is there any evidence of spread to other animal productions or populations at this time. There is no evidence currently of any infection in our poultry or agriculture system.
1: Human remains, believed to be those of a 13-year-old girl, have been found in Victoria's northwest. Christy Cooper reports.
4: The heartbreaking discovery was made by search and rescue teams who'd been scouring bushland 3 hours northwest of Melbourne looking for a missing 13-year-old girl. She was last seen in the Donald area 6 days ago. Detectives located human remains late yesterday afternoon. While they haven't formally been identified, police have confirmed they believe it's the missing girl. Detectives executed a warrant at a nearby home this morning, saying her death is being treated as suspicious. Christy Cooper reporting.
1: New South Wales police say they've dismantled a network they believe has been distributing encrypted devices to organised criminals. More from Josh Bryant.
5: More than 12 months ago, police launched an investigation in what they've described as the VIP organised crime group, suspected of importing, encrypting and selling devices to be used by those involved in serious criminal activity in New South Wales. Detectives allege the group was bringing in $2 million by selling about 1,000 of the devices every year. Officers have seized close to 100 of the devices in recent operations. 3 people have been charged. The Organised Crime Squad commander says they've removed a key enabler of organised crime. Josh Bryant, Sydney.
1: A software issue has forced the recall of 13,000 Nissan X-Trails. The vehicle may slip into a fail-safe mode. The recall affects models produced between 2022 and this year. And Australian broadcasting legend Darren Hinch is being remembered as a trailblazer of journalism following his death at the age of 82. Across a 6-decade career in print, radio and TV, Hinch became known as the human headline for his fearless and outspoken style. He spent almost a decade hosting 3AW Drive, signing off for the final time in November 2012 with his trademark catchphrase.
6: And so I guess coming up now, here we go, 10 years of it. For the last time, thank your mother for the rabbits. That's life. And from 3AW, bye-bye.
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11: Thanks very much to Mike Keevers for the earlier part of the Friday afternoon. G'day. Yes, it's me, Brad Shields. Thanks for giving me the promo, Mike. I am here. Really. 16 degrees outside here at the moment in Victoria Park. Humidity is 65%. Not much rain in that. Winds are from the east-southeast and they're at 6 kilometres an hour. Let's have a look at the forecast for the weekend. For Saturday, Darling Downs and Grenadville, partly cloudy. The chance of fog in the east. High chance of showers, most likely in the afternoon and evening, with light winds and overnight temperatures falling to between 4 and 7 degrees. Daytime temperatures reaching between 18 and 22. A top of 18 degrees for your Saturday for Warwick, after a low of 5 and a shower or two is forecast. Chance of that happening, about 70%. Oh, a bit of good news. Of course, we lost Bonnie Tyler in this last 24 hours. Everyone's playing a few others. I thought we'd start this hour with this one. One of Bonnie Tyler's hits that you don't hear that much anymore, Holding Out for a Hero. 6 minutes after 4.

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0: Bad Finger. No Matter What from Bad Finger, rounding out our Friday foreplay. In front of that, We Can Get Together from The Flowers before they became Ice House. Wishing Well from Free before they turned into Bad Company. And we've got another one with Chemical Heart from Grinspoon. Rose City FM, it's 4:30.
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0: Okay, let's have a look at some weather. Humidity is 70% here in Victoria Park at the moment. The temperature 15 degrees, almost 16 out at the Hermitage. Winds are from the south-southeast and they're at 4.8 kilometres an hour. Forecast for the Darling Downs Granite Belt for Saturday. Cloudy, chance of morning fog in the east. A high chance of showers, most likely in the afternoon and evening. A top of 18 for Warwick tomorrow after a low of 5. Just a shower or two, but about a 70% chance of it. Here's Rihanna.

0: The Spencer Davis Group from 1967. In front of that, the Sugar Baby Love song from the Rubettes from about 1974, if memory serves correctly. It's the 10th day of July, and the Greenpeace environmental boat, the thing, the Rainbow Warrior is what I'm trying to think of, was bombed by French saboteurs in New Zealand on this day in 1985. Seriously, remember that?
1: Baby, it's cold inside.
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Quarter to five, news at five. David Bowie back there in Suffragette City. Here's Gino Vannelli. Those wild horses.

0: Gina Benelli from 1987. 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
2: 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Ed Sheeran.
3: And I can't sweep you off of your feet.

3 minutes to five. News is next. Here's one you might remember from 1999. Starud. It's Sandstorm. It's all music. It's instrumental. You don't get many of those these days.

I can assure you that was actually Lindsay DePaul. She had a big hit with that in 1972. I can also assure you that that was not the recording that she hit with. Someone's remixed that one. Anyway, looking forward to the 30-year celebrations tomorrow at Primary Connect. You might know it as the Big W Distribution Centre, 476 East Street, Warwick. We're broadcasting live 10 a.m. to 2 p.m. The official opening ceremony gets underway at 10:15. There's coffee and food trucks, guided tours, free entertainment for the kids, and we're broadcasting live. As I say, talking about live, there's live music at the Goombarra Town Hall, 17 Inveramsey Road, Goombarra. On Sunday this weekend, July 12, from 2:30, there's velvety vocalist Claire Cowley from Allora. She'll appear with the band The Flames, celebrating her crowdfunded album Synthetic Lover. 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That's next Friday. 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

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Classic from the Walker Brothers. 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

0: Monsieur Dupont. Sandy Shaw, classic gold. Rose City FM 89.3. As I said, lots of that tonight after six with Cedric Robbins on Friday Night Rock and Roll. It's 13 and a half degrees out at the Hermitage at the moment. It's 14 here in town in Victoria Park. Winds from the southeast at 3.1 kilometres an hour. And humidity is 75%. Forecast for your weekend, Darling Downs and Granite Belt, cloudy, chance of fog in the east, high chance of showers, most likely in the afternoon and the evening. Possible rainfall, about 2 mil. Chance of it happening, about 70%. Overnight, a low of 5, and a top tomorrow for Warwick of 18 degrees.
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0: Twenty-seven and a half to six. 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
1: Indeed you are. And after 6 o'clock, you'll be listening to the young man of rock. Yes, Cedric Robbins. He's here. He's in Studio One. He's raring to go. My life.

There we go. That's Bobby Goldsboro, Summer the First Time. I suppose you could say this is Summer the Second Time. Well, it's a summer breeze anyway from Seals and Crofts. It's 5:47 and a half.

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Julian Lennon, Saltwater. And that's about it for my bits. The Young Man of Rock is next after news at 6. Can't be the Old Man of Rock, that's Bob. That's right. He's right here. Okay, okay. Old Man of Rock, then. Is that all right? The Older Man of Rock.

And that really is it for my bit. Cedric on the radio after 6, Friday Night Rock and Roll. See you from the big WOB in the morning from 10. This should get us right to the news, Cedric. All right? Yeah, good. I think you'll know it. Bob off. Bob off. Bob off.

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That's Johnny Blaze and the Red Rockets and rockin' tonight, 50s style. And that's what we're doing. We're doing 50s and 60s, a few out of the 70s. It's Friday Night Jukebox. I haven't been in this job for a while. Anyway, I'll have a few mistakes along the way, no doubt. I see where the Royal Australian Navy was established on this day, 10th of July, back in 1911. And the Easy Beats, they departed Sydney on a flight to London on this day, 1966. 2 months later, they recorded their biggest hit, which was this. Remember? Oh, yeah.

Yeah, 1966, the Easy Beats Friday on my mind. And I see where decimal currency was introduced in New Zealand, 1967, on this day. Here's a classic song, a classic group. This is Creedence and Who'll Stop the Rain. It's Friday Night Jukebox on Rose City FM. Thanks for your company.

That's the Boogie All-Stars. Oh, look, they're so good. Why don't we have another one while they're sitting there? Here, guys, have another go. This is One More Turn, the Boogie All-Stars. This is Rose City FM.

yes, aren't they cooking? Boogie All-Stars, One More Turn. I see where Telstar, the first commercial TV telecommunications satellite, was actually launched in Florida this day back in 1962, 10th of July 1962. It successfully relayed through space the first television pictures and telephone calls, fax images, and provided the first live transatlantic television feed. There you go. Where would we be without that? Where would my YouTube programs be? Chuck Berry was sentenced to 4 months jail on tax evasion charges, 1979. He does a good song. Here he is, Johnny the Good. He's the young bloke, Chuck.

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2: Hey mate, you got any rock and roll?

Oh, that's heavy stuff. That's Deep Purple and from back in 1970, Black Knight. 27 minutes before. I'm not used to this time slot. Anyway, 27 before 7, I guess. And what else did we find? The highest recorded temperature of 56.7 degrees centigrade, or if you want it in Fahrenheit, 134 degrees Fahrenheit, was recorded in a place called Death Valley in California on this day, 10th of July, back in 1913. From 1970, let's go back to this one from the Monkees.

0: sometimes referred to as singing orangutans, the monkeys, and I'm a believer. See where Digger Ravel, his real name was Gary Hildred. He was born in Dubbo, down in New South Wales, 1943. He's 83 today. Digger and the Denver Men had a few minor hits, including My Prayer, 1965, and this one from 1963. Building castles in the air. Digger Ravel.
1: I'm building castles in the air. I'm hoping

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0: Oh, yes, timeless music, Satisfaction, the Rolling Stones, 1965. That was coming out of your radio back in 1965. Oh, where were you in 1965? Well, let's have a look at the temperatures. Currently 12.2 degrees, heading towards our low tonight of 6. And tomorrow, Saturday, looking for a top of 18 degrees.
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0: Great sound of Piccadilly Witch from 1970. That same old feeling and beautiful stereo sound. They recover a lot of these old tracks and digitise them, pasteurise them, mesmerise them. I don't know what Eisman's they do, but by gee, they sound so good. I see the first paper napkins were introduced at a dinner at a British hotel by John Dickinson. He was a stationery manufacturer. That happened 1887, so the paper napkins have been around for a while. This is the song that kicked off rock and roll back in the middle of the 50s. Do you know what it is? Well,
1: one,
0: is
1: two,
0: it.
1: Three, yep. O'clock, 4 o'clock, rock. 5, 6, 7 o'clock, 8 o'clock, rock. 9, 10, 11 o'clock, 12 o'clock, rock, we're gonna rock.

0: Yeah, 1955. It was Bill Haley and the Comets, Rock Around the Clock, and boy, did it take off from there. It's still great music, 2026, and we're still playing it and still singing along with it. And if you notice, the kids know the lyrics as well. A fellow by the name of Bobby Helms recorded a song, My Special Angel. That was this week in 1957.
1: Angel,
0: oh,
1: angel,
0: it's a pretty one. Whoa, this is the Jukebox Show on Rose City FM.

0: Oh, the Magic Rockers, Flip, Flop and Fly. Well, 6:59 and a half. We don't have news on this nightly program. We don't. 12 degrees outside, heading towards 6 degrees overnight. And we got some messages and back with some more Friday Night Jukebox. A bit of a change of operators tonight. Well, Ray, and I know Ray said he was going to listen. I said I'll play all my worst songs, so it gives him an idea how bad that I am. Anyway, I haven't done the program for quite a while. Bob Loxley started the program way, way back, not long after this radio station came on air, which was, what, 30 years ago. And Ray has done a great job. He's fills in every sort of program on the radio. And he'll be back next week, Ray Jordan. And hope you're enjoying that orange juice there, Ray. He'll be back next week. And I'm here filling in. Bob's having a few weeks off, and he'll be back in a little while. Got some messages, and back with, who we got? I think we got the Beatles coming up after this.
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Five after seven, the Beatles. Someone once called them the Beatle Brothers. Of course, they're not brothers at all. Anyway, the Mop Tops, they've had a few names, I guess, and ones that we could not put over the radio either. Storybridge opened in Brisbane 1940 this week, and trams ran for the final time in London this week in 1952. Here's that group. I've cottoned onto these pretty well. Johnny Blaze and the Red Rockers. Yeah, they're good. Have a listen.

It's a group called Euphoria covering the old Earth Angel song from way back. 11 after 7, Rose City FM. And we're doing the Friday Night Jukebox. I'm Cedric Robbins. I don't normally do this. Well, haven't done for quite some time. Left it in the hands of the two professionals, Bob Loxley and Ray Jordan. But anyway, Ray's having the night off. He's having a orange juice. I believe there's nothing in it except orange juice. Anyway, he's listening. Good on you, Ray. And Ray will be back here next Friday night doing, what's he call his program? Friday night, I suppose, rock and roll. Not a bad name for it either, is it? I see where John Lennon, at the age of 16, met Paul McCartney, age 15, at St. Peter's Church Fete in Liverpool, 1957. Probably the start of the Beatles, eh? And the Beatles' film, A Hard Day's Night, had its royal premiere in London, 1964. Here's the Yardbirds. We're rocking it through from 1966.

That's Wilson Pickett. 1966 was the year, and Mustang, it doesn't fall at Mustang, of course, and great song, heavy, back then it was. Let's have a look at some of the events of the week. I see taxi cabs were introduced in Sydney this week in 1929. And Oklahoma Soundtrack became the first record to receive a Gold Album Award. That was this week in 1958. It's commemorated the sale of 500,000 copies. My goodness. And Freddie and the Dreamers, they recorded a song that got to number one in the US, number two in the UK. It was in 1963.

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So that's what they did in those days. Yeah, they had to walk their baby back home. Oh, yeah, that's Johnny Ray. He was known as, he had so many, Johnny Crybaby it was, because he had so many songs with Cry in the title. A song simply called Cry was one of them. The Little White Cloud That Cried was another one. Anyway, we'll leave him alone, let him go and cry somewhere else. I see the Flash Cube for cameras was introduced in New York City in 1965. They don't have them anymore. Pretty smart now, aren't we, with cameras? It's built into the camera. Mm-hmm. Here's the Dave Clark 5, which they recorded this one back in 1965. And it was a film, Catch Us If You Can, and it premiered in London that year, 1965.

0: what we're gonna do right here is go back. Way back. Back into time.
1: '41. This is Glenn Miller.

That's the Glenn Miller Band from 1941, In the Mood. Oh, yes, we're in the mood here, all right. It's Friday night, jukebox, rock and roll music, 50s and 60s, a few out of the 70s, through to 9 o'clock. Just a reminder here, Art at St Mark's is coming up. It's St Mark's Precinct, corner of Albion and Grafton Streets, Warwick. Open from 9 a.m. through till whenever, 17th to 19th of July. 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Now look, it's free entry. There's art sales. There's craft. 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It's Art at St Mark's and corner of Albion and Grafton Streets, Warwick. 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Should be a hoot. And also the Killarney Bonfire at the Killarney Showgrounds, Saturday 18th of July. That'll be next weekend. 4 p.m. through to 9 p.m. Killarney Showgrounds, Willow Street, Killarney. Tickets online at trybooking.com, or you can go pick them up at the gate. Mm-hmm. Here's the Pelicans, and you never can tell. Right on 7:30, Rose City FM. Friday night, we're rocking it.

0: Oh, yeah, pretty tight band for a group called Pelicans. Marvellous what you can teach a pelican, isn't it? You never can tell. Great song. I see where, it's funny, I've lost my place. No, I haven't. Inaugural State of Origin rugby league game commenced back in, 1980 it was, the inaugural one. Queensland, led by Arthur Beaton, defeated New South Wales 2010. A little bit of controversy over the one last Wednesday night. Look, they'll never be happy. There's always something you can pick them apart on. You know, they shouldn't have done this, they shouldn't have done that. Yeah, blame the ref, blame everyone. Look, there's only one can win and one can lose. We got some messages and back with a song from Neil Sedaka. And it doesn't want to work? Why?
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Yes, Neil Sedaka, Calendar Girl, 21 minutes to 8 o'clock, 11 degrees, cooling down, heading down towards our low, forecast low tonight of 6 degrees. Tomorrow should get up to around about 18 degrees. There's a slight chance of a shower by the look of it. Anyway, we'll wait and see. I see the Seekers split up in 1968 this week. They finally reunited in 1993 for a 25th anniversary tour. Yes, they did. And Diet Coke was unveiled in America in 1982 this week. I'm full of news. NASA's final shuttle, Atlantis, lifted off this week in 2011. And the Four Tops recorded this song, 1965. It's the same old song, but it's a beauty. Four Tops on Rose City FM.

That's the Four Tops, the same old song, but isn't it great to hear them over and over on Friday nights? I see where Shinzo Abe, the 67-year-old former Japanese Prime Minister and the longest-serving leader in modern Japan, was fatally shot from close range during a campaign rally 2 days before a parliamentary election. That was this week in 2022. Goodness me. Here's a song. I thought this came out much later than 1969. It's a great song. It's Jethro Tull. Living in the past. I guess we all do. A little bit of living in the past. Came out in 1969. I thought it would have been, probably 80. 79, 80. Anyway, let's enjoy it. Jethro Tull, Living in the Past. 69.

0: There's one here about a break-in at a TV shop, and coppers arrived, and this drunk standing there, and they said, "Did you see what happened?" And he said, "Well, this truck drove up," he said, "and this big elephant got out of it, hurled a brick through the window and grabbed two TV sets and got back in the truck and shot through." Copper said, "What sort of an elephant was it?" He said, "Well, it's, you see one elephant, you'll see them all." He said, "No, no." He said, "There's two types of elephant. There's an African elephant, they got big ears. Indian elephant, they got little ears. Now, what sort was it?" He said, "I don't know. It had a stocking over its head."
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What a tight little outfit. The King Bees, they call themselves, and the King Bee Boogie. 10 minutes before eight. As we work our way through rock and roll on a Friday night till nine. And I see sliced bread was sold for the first time by the Chillicothe Baking Company in Missouri this week in 1928. Mm-hmm. We didn't used to slice bread with a knife once upon a time. And, yeah, it's pretty good, isn't it? Because all the slices are the same. The kids can't fight over who's got the biggest slice. No. Mm-mm. And the first successful colour television broadcast was made in the United States this week in 1950. Mm-hmm. An Elvis Presley recording was played on radio for the first time by Memphis disc jockey Dewey Phillips, who aired the song That's All Right, Mama, on radio station WHBG. Yeah, that was 1954. What a name for a radio station. It'd be pretty tough to learn this one. Good morning, you're on WHBG. Oh, I suppose you'd get used to it. Good morning, on Rose City FM. I think I like the last one. Anyway, let's hear from Elvis, and That's All Right, Mama.

That's Status Quo, Wild Side of Life from 1976. I just found in my library, look, I don't know my library as well as I should. I only play my library here because I don't know how to play theirs. But I found this. This is Hank Thompson, supposedly the original of that song from 1952, Wild Side of Life. Can we risk it? Oh, what do you think? Yeah, give it a shot. Give it a shot. Here it is. Oh my goodness. And it's heavy country. 2 minutes 41. That's all.

0: Yeah, that was the original 1952. Janice, did you buy that? I didn't. How did it get in our library? I wonder. Anyway, there's a guy here who wants to make a request. What is it?
1: Hey, mate, you got any rock and roll?
0: Oh, of course we have.

0: That's the Dave Clark's Live, Lucille. I remember playing that in a band, a couple of the bands I've been in over the years, and it's great fun. Great song, Lucille. Really fires, doesn't it? The way they did it was just how we did it, but I think we sounded better. Only kidding, if any of the band members do listen, only kidding, fellas, but we were good. Got some messages and back. We'll have another song from Dave Clark 5 right after this.
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5:05, cooking it up there, Memphis, Tennessee. Oh, yeah, what a great version. 7:07 on Rose City FM. I see where this gentleman's having, well, had a birthday earlier this week, Richard Starkey. We knew him as Ringo Starr. He was born in Liverpool, England, on the 7th of July, last Tuesday's date it was, 1940. Makes him 86. That's what I meant to say. The Beatles drummer, he sang lead on their songs like Yellow Submarine. A Little Help from My Friends was another one. Octopus Garden. But his big solo hit was a song called It Don't Come Easy. Here he is. Happy birthday, Richard Starkey. 86 candles he blew out last Tuesday.

Richard Starkey, he had success with that one. I Don't Come Easy. Richard Starkey, of course, we knew him as Ringo Starr, drummer in the Beatles band. He went out and did a few things solo, and that was one of the ones he had a great deal of success with. A little bit of news here in the tennis field. Leighton Hewitt, at the age of 21, won the Wimbledon men's final. It happened this week in 2002, and Boris Becker, aged 17, became the youngest male player to win at Wimbledon this week in 1985. He also was the first German and the first unseeded player. Bit of smarty, wasn't he? Here's a song from 1957. This is Jerry Lee Lewis, and he plays the piano fairly well, doesn't he? Oh, yeah. Let's rock it, boy. Let's rock it.

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0: Now let's get real low one time. 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

0: 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Same year, Great Balls of Fire, 1957. What a thrill. Goodness gracious, Great Balls of Fire.
1: It's just great balls of fire. 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It was good. 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

Lata Club, Club Show. 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

0: was just great. Balls of fire.
1: Oh, yes, he knew how to play that piano, didn't he? Great balls of fire. Jerry Lee Lewis there with a double shot. And I see where Western Black Rhinoceroses, that's a hard word, isn't it, was declared extinct due to poaching. That was 2006, Western Black Rhinoceros. Rhinoceros, I'm going to have to practice off air. You know what I mean. Western Black Rhinos. How about we do it that way? Was declared extinct due to poaching in 2006. And also I see where July the 7th, 2007, set the record for the most weddings in a single day in Las Vegas. Because it went like this. 07, 07, 07. Oh, that's the year they got married. Wasn't it famous? Oh, yes. Here's the crystals. And then, after all that, he kissed me. Oh, God.

20 minutes past 8, the Crystals from 1963, and then he kissed me. I just had a phone call from a gentleman who's more knowledgeable about rhinos than I certainly am anyway, and he tells me that that word is rhinoceri. Western black rhinoceri was declared extinct due to poaching, 2006. I'll go with that because I can't pronounce it the other way. I'd have to just call it rhino, but he says it should be rhinoceri. We'll go with that. Here's Billy Joe Royal from 1965. He's gone down in the boondocks. He's out where I live, in fact. Rose City FM soundtrack. No, it's not. Not a soundtrack. Down in the boondocks. It's Friday Night Jukebox, of course.

That's Johnny Fred and the Playboys, of course, all bands are classed as Playboys, aren't they? Judy in Disguise, 1967, 10.5 degrees outside. We're heading towards our low of 6 tomorrow. Saturday, looking for a top of 18 degrees. Yeah. The Office, starring Ricky Gervais, began on US television this week in 2001. And we lost this gentleman, Jonathan Jono Coleman, UK-born Australian radio and television presenter, passed away at the age of 65 this week in 2023. Back to the music. Here's Chubby Checker.

0: Pretty song, Steve Lawrence and Pretty Blue Eyes. Oh, yes. After 9, Scott will be on the airwaves to take you through till midnight, I believe. I see where Sir Thomas More, age 57, was beheaded for treason because he refused to accept Henry VIII as the head of the Church of England, or the King's marriage to Anne Boleyn. That was way back, though, 1535. I'm glad they've given up that idea. Beheaded? My goodness. Anyway, got some messages and back with a group they call the Fastback and Teddy Erickson. A song called Shake It right after this.
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That's the Fastback Band and Teddy Erickson out front on lead vocals. A song just simply called Shake It. Whatever you do, shake it. I see where Bob Ansett, head of Budget Rent-A-Car, was declared bankrupt this week in 1990. Bob Ansett. And Forrest Gump, starring Tom Hanks, opened in the US this week in 1994. It won the Academy Awards for Best Picture, Best Director, and Best Actor for Hanks. Let's go back to a group that came out very popular back in the 50s. You know this guy? Cliff Richard. And his group, The Shadows. Oh, yeah. Remember this? I could easily fall in love with you.

That's off an album, Cliff and the Shadows Reunited. A lot of great songs on it. I Could Easily Fall in Love With You, that one. Young Ones, Summer Holiday, Don't Talk to Him, Do You Want to Dance, Come On Everybody, On the Beach, On the Lonely One, so on. So great, great album. I didn't know they really busted up. Anyway, Cliff and the Shadows Reunited. What say we play this one, which is track 4 off it. Righto, fellas, take it away.

Oh, yes, Chuck Berry, 1953, school days. Oh, weren't they great when you look back and you think, oh, gee, I'd like to go back now and go to school. A couple of the teachers weren't all that good, but anyway, I think we'd get through it and we'd have a lot more fun. And that came out of your wireless. They used to call them wireless back in 1953. We had a wireless at home when I was knee-high to a grasshopper. It was big as a fridge. It was a monster. Had a good sound for those days, it did. We lived on a farm outside Lismore, and of course, Radio 2LM. Lismore was our station. Okay, now we've got that off our chest. I see where Pat Cash defeated Ivan Lendl to win the men's title at Wimbledon. That was in 1987. He was the first Australian to win the event since 1971. And Dolly, the first cloned sheep, was born at the Roslin Institute in Edinburgh in Scotland. That was in 1996 this week. Here's a song from The Lovin' Spoonful. Do you believe in magic? Oh, yes, I think I do. Oh, then again, not sure I do.

It's the old one, that I'm dreaming of. That's the Vogues from back around about 65, I think it was. Elvis Presley, aged 19, recorded his first single. I think I played it recently. It might have been today in the morning program. That's All Right. And the other one was Blue Moon of Kentucky. He recorded them at the Sun Studios in Memphis this week in 1954. So, look, we'll give him a rest. We won't play Elvis tonight. We played him before. Rod Laver, Australia became the first man to win four Wimbledon tennis titles. 1969, that was. And the Rolling Stones played a free concert in Hyde Park, London, in 1969. About 250,000 to 500,000 were in attendance. They weren't too sure. I'll see if I can find a Rolling Stones after this, but right now we've got the Ronettes from 1965. Be Mine, Baby. 10.3 degrees, heading towards 6 overnight.

That's the Ronettes from 1965. Be My Baby, 5 minutes to nine. Scott will be in at nine, take you through till midnight. And as I mentioned there before, the Rolling Stones played a free concert, mind you, in Hyde Park, London, 1969. I couldn't decide how many people were there, but somewhere between 250,000 and 500,000 were in attendance. I bet they played this, right?

Yes, the Rolling Stones, a free concert in London. Well, what a roll-up, eh? Well, that just about wraps it up for me tonight. I'll be back on the radio Wednesday morning, 9 till midday. We'll do the soundtrack to your Wednesday morning and followed Friday morning, same shift. Cedric Robin saying thanks for your company. Scott's in next. He'll take us through till midnight. Till we meet again, be kind to each other.

0: Yes, thank you, Cedric, for 3 hours of 50s and 60s rock and roll.
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this is Holly. I've just released my new single, Tell Me You Love Me. It's about searching for validation and fulfillment, but I wanted to package it in a fun indie rock pop song. Hope you enjoy it.

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So I had so much fun.

Hi, this is Kat Greta from Melbourne. My new single, Audacity, is out now. It's about that feeling when everything inside you changes, but life outside doesn't pause. Hope you enjoy it.

Sorry, that was Mario Keza with Out of My Mind, Rose Carleo Band with Line 'Em Up, and Nakisha Priest with Ace of Spades. Next we have Mr. Co with featuring Kayla Thomas and Katie May with their new single, These Walls. Then we have Kayla Bell with Took a Turn, and we'll put Haystack Mountain Hermits with Money for Nothing.

Hi, this is Kim from Blank Instrument. My new single, Brand New, tells the story of a relationship breakup and finding hope amongst the heartache. I can't wait for you to hear it.

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1: Hi, my name is Rosalie Chilvers, and this is my newest single, Tiny T-Shirts. It's all about the times that you need to go out with your best friends, wear a mini skirt, wear a tiny T-shirt, and have fun just being a girl. I hope you love it.
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Here's the first single off my new album called Crying in Private. Thank you so much for supporting your local independent artist. Cheers!

0: Yeah, from South Australia, that was Ethan Davis with Are You Alright in the Head. And before that one, we had Roscoe France with Raw and Bitter.
1: Hey, it's Tian from Brisbane. I've just released my new single, Liar, and it's all about catching someone red-handed in a lie. I hope you like it.

Yeah, that was Kira Lee with Happy, and then Sarah Lynn with Free as a Bird. Next, we've got Johnny Batchelor with Getting On By My Looks, or Our Looks, sorry. Then Foggy Josh with Easy As It Goes.

This is Finn Alexander from the Forever Party, and you are listening to Angels. Angels was nominated and won Best Rock Song of the Year at the Wham Music Awards. This is a very tender one for us, and it's the culmination of what we've been trying to do for about 4 years. So we hope you enjoy it. It's for lovers of the heartfelt. Thank you.

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Gate 332, window seats. 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Montego Bay, custom said. Enjoy your holiday.

0: Yeah, that was Bohemian Rogue with Queen of Angels.
1: Hey everybody, Rose Carleo here from Rose Carleo Band. Here is our latest single, Son of God.

0: Yeah, that's Are We Dreaming with Distant Scattered Skies, Millie Mills with Little Old Me, and North and Elsewhere with On the Tracks.
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0: Yeah, thank you so much for listening to Friday Night with Scott. I'll be back tomorrow night with Saturday Night with Scott. We've got 2 hours of country music coming right up at 9 p.m. See you then. Good night.
1: Nation's number of confirmed cases rising to 12. Federal Agriculture Minister Julie Collins says the risk to human health remains low.
2: There is still no evidence of any mass mortalities due to the H5 bird flu, nor is there any evidence of spread to other animal productions or populations at this time. There is no evidence currently of any infection in our poultry or agriculture system.
1: A dead juvenile fur seal is being tested for the bird flu after it was initially found unwell on the New South Wales Central Coast. Environment officials say the testing is being undertaken as part of established protocols, and it's not uncommon for sick or dead baby seals to be found at this time of the year. The Telstra chief executive is pledging to rebuild the trust of customers, admitting they let people down. Vicky Brady has fronted the media hours after returning from overseas to deal with the fallout. She would not be drawn on whether the leadership team would surrender bonuses or what form any compensation could take.
3: We know we've got a job to do to make sure we rebuild that trust with our customers, and that comes through our actions and through delivering for them, and that's absolutely what we will be focused on.
1: Meantime, police in South Australia have confirmed a woman's death during the Telstra outage was not a result of the network failure. Federal police have charged a Sydney man over a bomb threat to a foreign embassy in Australia. Detectives say they've linked the 47-year-old man to an online threat reported by a foreign law enforcement partner. Veteran broadcaster and former Senator Darren Hinch has died at the age of 82. The man, known as the Human Headline, had been navigating health battles for many years. Hinch made his mark in newspapers before moving into television and radio. He also spent time in jail after naming a convicted pedophile on air. Longtime colleague Craig Willis worked with Hinch in the 1980s. He says life was never dull, including the day Fawlty Towers actor Prunella Scales walked out of the studio.
4: So of course, I had to slip a note to him as he came in and sat down that don't mention Fawlty Towers. Couldn't help himself at the end of the interview. And he said, let's talk about Fawlty Towers. He said, thanks for the interview, got up and walked out.
1: A big bash game will be played in India, marking the first time a foreign cricket league will stage a match in the country. The Prime Minister's made the announcement at the MCG as his Indian counterpart Narendra Modi wraps up his two-day visit to Melbourne. An Australian trade event will run alongside the games, with both countries agreeing to deepen cooperation on major sporting events. And to the Australian share market, the All Ords has closed up 42 points at 9,003. One Australian dollar was buying 69.54 US cents. In NRL, West Tigers are licking their wounds after a 32-6 loss to the New Zealand Warriors. The Tigers couldn't find the answers in the round 19 opener at Campbelltown. Adam Dewey telling Nine they'll need to reset.
5: Try and find some confidence. I mean, it's hard on the back of a few losses. We had a few wins there at the start of the year and everything was all good and sunshines and you ride the momentum, and then just when you have a few losses, it just seems to get the better of you sometimes. So, yeah, we'll push past this, review it, and reset for the Dogs next week.
1: First up tomorrow, the Dolphins take on the Sharks, then the Bulldogs against the Raiders, and Roosters take on the Eels. In AFL, Collingwood has held on in a seesawing game against North Melbourne at Docklands. The finish turned into a nail-biter, with both sides sharing the lead during the final quarter. The Pies taking the game 89-85. Here's how they saw the last few seconds on Fox.
6: Is there time enough for something crazy to end this? More seconds tick down. Mad scramble. Sheasel. Trembles. Flies. Couldn't bring it down. Some. Footy. It's the best reality TV there is. Collingwood by 4 points.
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I've been down south too much. I'm gonna tell you a little bit about this so that you understand what I'm talking about. Down there we have a plant that grows out in the woods and the fields. Looks something like a turnip green. Nearby call it poke salad. Poke salad. Used to know a girl lived down there and she'd go out in the evenings and pick her a mess of it. Carry it home and cook it for supper. Cause that's about all they had to eat. They did all right.

Richard Spafford, straight razor-toting woman. Lord, I must pick myself up.

0: clapping their hands. But they're making me feel so good. You ought to learn that this is a song, it's a real simple. See, I sing, what's the matter you? You sing, hey, then I sing it the rest.
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2: I'm Alan Baskin. The Telstra boss says she's deeply sorry for the mass outage which affected customers this week, but insists planned protocols were followed as the meltdown unfolded. Vicky Brady has rejected suggestions that job cuts are linked to the timekeeping glitch which spread through the national network. She says the focus for now is making sure the network is stable and getting to the bottom of exactly what happened.
3: We understand how much people rely on Telstra services, including the role we play in 000. So I would just reinforce our services are working as normal, particularly 000. We are seeing it work as normal, so people can have confidence.
2: Police in South Australia have confirmed a woman's death during the Telstra outage was not a result of the network failure. The woman's partner found her unresponsive and used his Telstra phone to contact a neighbour with medical experience who assessed her and successfully called 000. The woman was taken to hospital via ambulance, where she died several hours later. Darren Hinch, the human headline, has died at the age of 82. He reportedly passed away in his sleep. Hinch first made his mark in newspapers before moving into radio and television. He entered politics, winning a seat in the Senate. He wrote books. He was a foreign correspondent and fronted a nightly current affairs TV show. Hinch also spent many years working to bring pedophiles to justice, spending time in jail after identifying one on air.
4: And I still believe, these men have no right to be able to go about their foul business under a cloak of court-sanctioned secrecy. And I believe they must be named. The campaign cannot end because too many children are still at risk. And if I put myself at risk again, well, that's life.
2: For the first time, a native species has been confirmed to have contracted the H5 bird flu. The greater crested tern was found in South Australia in a coastal area frequented by migratory species which have previously tested positive for the virus. The search for a missing teenage girl in bushland near Donald in northwest Victoria has ended in tragedy. Human remains, believed to be those of 13-year-old Layla Jeffrey, have been found. Her death is being treated as suspicious. Latest data shows more people have been meeting their recommended serves of lean meat and alternative foods. Mark Dransfield reports.
5: Bureau of Statistics figures show nearly two-thirds of intake was eating meats and poultry, with other sources coming from eggs, nuts, seeds and fish. The Bureau's Saraksha Maharaj says around a quarter met the recommendations for grains, cereals and fruits.
6: And a quarter of grains and cereals consumed came from whole grain or high-fibre varieties. And more than half, or 58.2% of fruit sales, came from fresh, frozen or canned fruit.
5: The figures are an improvement on 10 years prior. Mark Dransfield, Air News.
2: 13,000 Nissan X-Trail vehicles built between 2022 and this year are being recalled due to a software issue. A problem with the lithium-ion battery controller in the vehicles may cause them to enter a fail-safe mode. Officials say the loss of power could increase the risk of crashes. This is Air News. In NRL, West Tigers are licking their wounds after a 32-6 loss to the New Zealand Warriors. The Tigers couldn't find the answers in the Round 19 opener at Campbelltown. Adam Dewey telling Nine they'll need to reset.
7: Try and find some confidence. I mean, it's hard on the back of a few losses. We had a few wins there at the start of the year and everything was all good and sunshines and you ride the momentum and then just when you have a few losses, it just seems to get the better of you sometimes. So, yeah, we'll push past this. Review it and reset for the Dogs next week.
2: First up tomorrow, the Dolphins take on the Sharks, then the Bulldogs against the Raiders and Roosters take on the Eels. In AFL, Collingwood is held on in a seesawing game against North Melbourne at Docklands. The finish turned into a nail-biter with both sides sharing the lead during the final quarter. The Pies taking the game 89-85. Here's how they saw the last few seconds on Fox.
8: Is there time enough for something crazy to end this? More seconds tick down. Mad scramble. Sheasel. Trembles. Flies. Couldn't bring it down. Son. Footy. It's the best reality TV there is. Collingwood by 4 points.
2: Australian Independent Radio News.

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0: I'm Alan Baskin. The Telstra boss says she's deeply sorry for the mass outage which affected customers this week, but insists planned protocols were followed as the meltdown unfolded. Vicky Brady has rejected suggestions that job cuts are linked to the timekeeping glitch which spread through the national network. She says the focus for now is making sure the network is stable and getting to the bottom of exactly what happened.
1: We understand how much people rely on Telstra services, including the role we play in 000. So I would just reinforce our services are working as normal, particularly 000. We are seeing it work as normal, so people can have confidence.
0: Police in South Australia have confirmed a woman's death during the Telstra outage was not a result of the network failure. The woman's partner found her unresponsive and used his Telstra phone to contact a neighbour with medical experience who assessed her and successfully called 000. The woman was taken to hospital via ambulance, where she died several hours later. Darren Hinch, the human headline, has died at the age of 82. He reportedly passed away in his sleep. Hinch first made his mark in newspapers before moving into radio and television. He entered politics, winning a seat in the Senate. He wrote books. He was a foreign correspondent and fronted a nightly current affairs TV show. Hinch also spent many years working to bring pedophiles to justice, spending time in jail after identifying one on air.
2: And I still believe, these men have no right to be able to go about their foul business under a cloak of court-sanctioned secrecy. And I believe they must be named. The campaign cannot end because too many children are still at risk. And if I put myself at risk again, well, that's life.
0: For the first time, a native species has been confirmed to have contracted the H5 bird flu. The greater crested tern was found in South Australia in a coastal area frequented by migratory species which have previously tested positive for the virus. The search for a missing teenage girl in bushland near Donald in northwest Victoria has ended in tragedy. Human remains, believed to be those of 13-year-old Layla Jeffrey, have been found. Her death is being treated as suspicious. Latest data shows more people have been meeting their recommended serves of lean meat and alternative foods. Mark Dransfield reports.
3: Bureau of Statistics figures show nearly two-thirds of intake was eating meats and poultry, with other sources coming from eggs, nuts, seeds and fish. The Bureau's Saraksha Maharaj says around a quarter met the recommendations for grains, cereals and fruits.
4: And a quarter of grains and cereals consumed came from whole grain or high-fibre varieties. And more than half, or 58.2% of fruit sales, came from fresh, frozen or canned fruit.
3: The figures are an improvement on 10 years prior. Mark Dransfield, Air News.
0: 13,000 Nissan X-Trail vehicles built between 2022 and this year are being recalled due to a software issue. A problem with the lithium-ion battery controller in the vehicles may cause them to enter a fail-safe mode. Officials say the loss of power could increase the risk of crashes. This is Air News. In NRL, Parramatta coach Jason Riles has refused to rule out signing Jerome Luai for a one-season stint in 2027. The Tigers have told Luai to find a new club before he joins the PNG Chiefs in 2028. Roosters coach Trent Robinson says Luai is not on their radar. West Tigers take on the Warriors in round 19 tonight. The AFL has unveiled a long-term strategy to grow the game in India. Among the goals, the league wants to increase participation in India to more than 100,000 registered participants over the coming years. AFL CEO Andrew Dillon says they need to focus on sustainable grassroots initiatives.
5: The focus going into India is to do that, and then ultimately there may be commercial rewards, there might be gains for points, but absolutely it's just to get that foundational support to grow the fandom, and then ultimately we'll see where it takes us.
0: Round 18 continues tonight with Collingwood taking on North Melbourne. Cameron Waters has taken out race 20 of the supercars in Townsville. Brody Kostecki's finished second, Matthew Payne third. A blockbuster coming up at Wimbledon tonight. Defending champion Jannik Sinner will take on Novak Djokovic in the men's semi-finals. In the earlier clash, Arthur Ferry goes up against Alexander Zverev in their semi. Australian Independent Radio News.
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11 minutes past 6 o'clock on this Saturday morning. That was Smash Mouth with I'm a Believer. Now, good morning, Warwick Southern Downs, and to all those live streaming. And a special welcome to Paul, who I've got him hanging on the phone there waiting for a couple of requests that he'd like to have played. Now, thank you for joining me this morning. My name's Ray. I'm sitting in a chair for Paul while he's having the day off. He's got something he had to do. So I'm more than happy to be here and entertain you right through till 10 o'clock this morning, actually, not just 9. And then I'll hand you over to an outside broadcast that's happening, which I'll talk about a bit later in the program. Coming up now, we've got Blondie, Heart of Glass and Skyhooks. All My Friends Are Getting Married. And this is Rose City FM 89.3, Southern Downs Local Radio.

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Coming up to 28 minutes past 6 o'clock on this Saturday morning, Mr. Johnny Rivers, Mountain of Love. Now, we've got a couple of requests going out to Paul. As I said earlier, I had him hanging on the phone for a little while, but he chose Amy Grant, Our Time Is Now, and Electric Light Orchestra with Hold On Tight. And you are listening to the Saturday Morning Brekkie. I've got to get that right because I don't normally do this particular show. I'm sitting in the chair for Paul, and it's Ray keeping you company right through till 10 o'clock this morning.

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Coming up to 18 minutes to 7 o'clock on this Saturday morning, and Brooks and Dunn, Boot, Scoot and Boogie. I trust that got you in the mood for country music tonight. From 6 to 9, yours truly will be here playing you 3 hours of country music from the 60s, 70s, 80s and maybe a bit of current thrown in just for good measure. Sorry about that, something got stuck in my throat. Okay, so coming up now, we've got Fleetwood Mac with The Chain and Mr. Paul Norton, and he's stuck on you. 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

3 minutes to 7 o'clock on this Saturday morning, and we've got the news coming your way at the top of the hour. To take us there, the Viscounts, who put the bomb in the bomb. And I'm not sure who did that, but anyway, the Viscounts are going to sing it for you. Then we'll have the news coming right up straight after that. 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
1: Hello, I'm Sarah Wombe. The Indian Prime Minister has left Australia following a visit dominated by investment and sports diplomacy. Our federal politics reporter, Nelson Scott.
2: Narendra Modi has wrapped up 2 days of high-level talks with Anthony Albanese in Melbourne. The pair's final stop was here at the MCG, where they announced the opening game of this summer's Big Bash League will be played in India. Mr. Albanese says the fixture will be used to promote Australian business and culture.
3: That is the power of sport. It breaks down our differences.
2: Speaking through a translator, Mr. Modi says the two countries are deeply united by cricket.
4: It's not just a sport. It's a shared passion.
2: Australia will also export uranium to India and lift investment, defence and cybersecurity ties. Nelson Scott, MCG, Melbourne.
1: Western Australia's newest cabinet minister has been unveiled. 38-year-old Lansdale MP Daniel Pastorelli has been voted in by his colleagues at a caucus meeting. Pastorelli says the promotion is an honour after the position was made available by the retiring minister Paul Papalia.
5: I know I've got big shoes to fill with the departure of Paul Papalia, a long-time friend and a long-time colleague who has left a huge mark on the state of Western Australia throughout his time as a member of parliament. But I'm really looking forward to the job ahead. I love this state and I want to make sure that Western Australia continues to thrive into the future.
1: Police believe they've struck at the heart of an encrypting network arming organised crime groups across New South Wales. Alerts have been sent to 3,000 handsets warning the owners their encrypted messaging accounts have been linked to a criminal group. Organised Crime Squad head Peter Foe says the investigation into the so-called VIP network has led to several arrests.
6: The Organised Crime Squad executed a number of search warrants around Sydney and we arrested and charged four males for their involvement in the distribution of these devices to organised crime networks, and those four males are currently before the court.
1: Also in news, a Sydney man has been charged over an alleged bomb hoax targeting a foreign embassy in Australia. And Tasmanian firefighters have begun 8 days of industrial action over a pay dispute. Overseas now, and researchers revealed that more than 3,500 foreigners from more than 40 countries are now known to have died fighting for Russia in Ukraine. The BBC's Olga Evshina has the story.
7: Russia is widening its recruitment efforts as it looks for new ways to replenish its forces in Ukraine. A BBC investigation has identified at least 3,589 foreign nationals killed while fighting for Russia from more than 40 countries. The largest group were North Korean troops deployed under a military agreement with Moscow. Others came from Africa, Latin America, Asia, and the former Soviet republics. Researchers say recruitment has shifted from prison inmates to overseas volunteers seeking higher wages and more recently to labour migrants pressured into signing military contracts.
1: And briefly, King Charles and Queen Camilla have hosted Prince Harry and his family in a private meeting at the Royal Couples Country Retreat. This is AIR News.
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8: Coming up to 4 minutes past 7 o'clock on this Saturday morning, and a weather update for you. Well, it's dropped a little bit. It's down to 5.8. However, it does feel like more like 2.9. So it's got a bit colder out there since the sun came up. The Darling Downs are in Grenabelt for today. Partly cloudy, a chance of morning fog in the east. Medium chance of showers, most likely during the afternoon and the evening. And winds will be very light. Well, they must be very light because my wind indicator outside the studio is not a rustle in the trees anywhere that I can see. 40% chance of rain, possibly 1 millimetre. We'll have to wait and see how that pans out. UV index moderate, so if you are going outside, please make sure that you do stay hydrated, slip, slop and slap. And that's your weather update from Rose City FM 89.3.
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10 minutes past seven on this Saturday morning, the 11th of July. Mr. John Farnham himself with That's Freedom. Welcome back and thank you for inviting me to your radio this morning. I trust that your day has started well. I could just about bet my bottom dollar there's a young couple live streaming in Brizzy and they're still probably in bed listening. And that's okay because that's where I'd probably be if I was still at home too. Coming up now, we've got Toby Keith, As Good As I Once Was, and Mr. Rowan Keaton, Loving Each Day. And you're listening to the Saturday Morning Brekkie with Ray right here on Rose City FM 89.3.

0: coming up to 15 minutes past 7 o'clock, and Mr. Rowan Keaton has taken a walk. So I'm going to do another country music, because that's what I'll be doing tonight from 6 to 9, country music right here on Rose City. And I'm going to play Ella Langley and Riley Green, You Look Like You Love Me. And then the horoscope's coming after that, so get your pencil and paper ready just to see what your day is going to bring you.
1: All but 22, I think at the time. I'd been out on the road, lonely at night, and it'd been a while

was down at a local beer joint with a few of the guys, with this cute little country girl called mine. And boy, let me tell you, she was the prettiest thing I'd ever seen in a pair of boots. Well, she walked right up to me, handed me a beer, gave me a look like, let's get out of here. And that's when I realized that she was every cowboy's dream come true.

0: 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Sponsor.
1: It's Saturday, the 11th of July, 2026. Aries, things that don't normally annoy you will drive you crazy today. Taurus, take time out to de-stress. Those around you will thank you for it. Gemini, expecting results too soon will ultimately lead to disappointment. Cancer, taking some quiet time out is just what you need before getting back on that treadmill. Leo, may need to shut yourself away from annoying distractions. Virgo, that emotional wall you've put up is about to come tumbling down. Libra, look for new ways to reinvigorate your relationship with your partner. Scorpio, take a few moments for some quiet reflection today. Sagittarius, you may very well be right, but it might be more diplomatic to bite your tongue. Capricorn, you'll witness firsthand the true meaning of what goes around comes around. Aquarius, worrying will not change the outcome. Try to relax. Pisces, your point of view may be clouded by ongoing issues, so don't be too quick to judge. And that's today's horoscope.
2: 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Now, you need to put these on your calendar because they're not this week, but they start next week. The Killarney Bonfire Night, Killarney Showgrounds, Willow Street in Killarney, 4 p.m. till 9 p.m. on Saturday, the 18th of July, 2026, naturally. 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That's the Killarney Showgrounds with the Killarney Bonfire Night, 4 p.m. till 9 p.m. on Saturday, the 18th of July. And the next one coming up is the week after, so this is something that could be really fun to go to and interesting to watch. The Powerboat Racing, Leslie Dam here in Warwick, 10 a.m. till 5 p.m. on Saturday, the 25th, and Sunday, the 26th of July. Mark that on your calendar also. Presented by the Australian Powerboat Association, Queensland Council. Free for spectators. See the high-speed action from the 550cc. Title is up for grabs. And the 850cc boats in action also. That's Powerboat Racing at Leslie Dam on the 25th and 26th of July, 10 a.m. till 5 p.m. Now, country music must be in the air this morning because I've had a phone call from Lorna. She would love to hear Willie Nelson and Waylon Jennings singing Mama, Don't Let Your Babies Grow Up to Be Cowboys. And you are listening to the Saturday Morning Brekkie Show with Ray right here on Rose City FM 89.3.

Katy Perry with Raw, and it's 28 minutes past 7 o'clock. Now we've got the Australian king of rock and roll himself, Mr. Johnny O'Keefe with Move Baby Move, and the young lads from Logan City with Savage Garden, that's what they're called, and the animal song is coming your way right now. 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
5: Some people say

18 minutes to 8 o'clock on this Saturday morning, and that was the Pet Shop Boys, Always On My Mind, a great cover version with also Willie Nelson did it and Mr. Elvis Presley himself also. Before that, we had Bewitched with C'est La Vie. Temperature, it's on a very slow climb to our high of 19 here in Warwick. It's only 7.8 degrees, so still a bit chilly out that way. Coming up now, Liam Lynn with While I Was Making Love to You, great Irish singer, and Mr. Bob Seger and the Silver Bullet Band, old-time rock and roll. 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

Coming up to 3 minutes to 8 o'clock on this Saturday morning, and we've got the news coming your way at the top of the hour. To take us there, the Tremolos, Here Comes My Baby. 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
1: Hello, I'm Sarah Wormby. A network server costing just $22,000 is being blamed for the Telstra outage that cut off hundreds of desperate callers from 000. Internal sources have told Nine newspapers the hardware reached its end of service life in 2016. It suffered a software glitch that rolled the network's time settings back 20 years. The first locally transmitted case of H5 bird flu is being treated as a significant escalation in Australia's outbreak. The Invasive Species Council is calling for a $200 million fund to boost populations of Australia's most susceptible species. Chief Executive Jack Gough is urging people to be on high alert for any dead or sick birds on the coastline.
2: Then they do need to make sure they avoid that bird, they take a recording of it, and they let the government know through the birdflu.gov.au reporting. This is one where the public are the front line of the biosecurity response.
1: US President Donald Trump has declared the ceasefire with Iran over, but says Washington has agreed to continue negotiations as mediators scramble to prevent further escalation. Meanwhile, the Wall Street Journal is reporting that Israeli intelligence has uncovered a fresh Iranian plot to assassinate the US president. Jagruti Dave reports from Washington.
3: The US has been saying that Iran has been plotting potentially to kill President Trump in retaliation for the US strikes that killed their military leader Qasem Soleimani in 2020. Now, interestingly, this story also comes at a time where the New York Times has been reporting that President Trump didn't leave Turkey, the NATO summit in Turkey, in the new Qatari Air Force One, but he left in the older version of Air Force One because of security precautions.
1: Tasmanian firefighters have begun industrial action as they push to secure a new pay deal with the state government. The Mercury reports the state's 400 firefighters will undertake unannounced building evacuations, hydrant testing, traffic flow limitations around alarm calls and internal on-call work bans. The action is expected to continue over the next 7 days. Long-awaited relief is on the way for thousands of Brisbane residents dealing with aircraft noise. Air Services Australia has announced the outcomes of its noise action plan, expected to ease the burden on 140,000 residents living under flight paths. Head of Community Engagement Donna Marshall says they've done their best to strike a fair balance.
4: When you do move a flight path, invariably it ends up over another community. But what we've tried to do is only make shifts of flight paths where there is a net benefit to the community. So the ones where it ends up either shifting the problem or affecting significantly more people, we haven't progressed with those ones.
1: And Australia's termite-eating marsupial, the numbat, is no longer endangered. Since its population fell to as low as 300 in the 1970s, breeding areas have allowed the species to grow to over 2,000. This is Air News.
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5: 4 minutes past 8 o'clock and a weather update for you. Currently sitting at 8.2, so still fairly low for this time of the morning. Feels like 7.3. The Darling Downs and Greenup Belt for today, partly cloudy. A chance of a morning fog, probably burnt off if there was any at this stage. In the east, medium chance of showers, most likely during the afternoon and the evening. Winds will be light. 40% chance of rain off possibly 1 millimetre. UV index will be moderate, so if you are going outside, please make sure you slip, slop and slap and stay hydrated, because there's a lot happening around Warwick this weekend. Now, if you're travelling around the Stanthorpe, around the Southern Downs, Stanthorpe will be 15, Toowoomba will be 17, Gundawindi will be 20, the Big Smoke in Brizzy 22. Here in Warwick, we are expecting a high of 19, and sunset this evening at 11 minutes past 5 o'clock. And that's your weather update from Rose City FM 89.3.
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1: 9 minutes past 8 o'clock on this Saturday morning. Adam Brand and the Outlaws. I fought the law and the law won. Welcome back, everybody, and good morning to all those listening, whether you're local or you're live streaming us. This is the Saturday Morning Music Show with Ray sitting in the chair for Paul. Now coming up next, Belinda Carlisle, Summer Rain, and Tom Grennan with A Little Bit of Love. And thank you once again for inviting me to your radio. 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

0: Brittany, before you go, there's something I want you to have.
1: Oh, it's beautiful. But wait a minute, isn't this?
0: Yeah, yes it is.
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0: Well, baby, I went down and got it for you.

8:23, and that was the one and only Miss Britney Spears. Oops, I did it again. Coming up now, a little better late than never, Cat Stevens with Morning Has Broken, and the next one's going out to Lorna Shania Twain, the biggest fan of Shania's in Warwick, I believe, or probably Queensland. It's Man, I Feel Like a Woman, and this is Rose City FM 89.3.

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coming up to 21 minutes to 9 o'clock, and that was Manfred Mann, Doo-Wah Diddy. Now, this next particular song is going out to, on behalf of Dave, to Sue, his lovely wife, and it's Waylon Jennings and Willie Nelson, and he thinks he's got a good-hearted woman. That'll be followed by Avincy with Wake Me Up, and this is Rose City FM 89.3, Southern Downs Local Radio.

Coming up to 7 minutes to 9 o'clock on this Saturday morning, Shakira, Wherever, Whenever. Okay, now I've got Shakin' Stevens coming your way, This Old House and the Twilights, Needle in a Haystack. Then I'll go into an instrumental while I race into Studio 2 and get set up in there ready to do the last hour. And we'll be changing over to the outside broadcast, which is happening down at Big W. About, well, probably 10 o'clock they'll take over, but I'll be playing the news a little bit earlier, which they've requested, and we'll see how it all works out. What can go wrong? Who knows? We'll have to wait and find out. In the meantime, let's finish this portion of the program, Shakin' Stevens, This Old House.

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1: Hello, I'm Sarah Warmby. Biosecurity experts say reporting sightings of sick or dead birds will be critical in the fight against H5 bird flu after a case was confirmed in a native bird for the first time. Jefferson Shaw explains.
2: Environmentalists say a greater crested tern testing positive for H5N1 influenza in South Australia marks a significant escalation in Australia's outbreak. It's a disease that's killed millions of wild birds, devastated colonies of penguins, seals and sea lions around the world. Invasive Species Council's chief executive Jack Goff is urging Australians to remain vigilant, particularly along the coast.
3: This is one where the public are the front line of the biosecurity response.
2: He's urging the federal government to establish a $200 million wildlife resilience fund to boost populations of susceptible species. Jefferson Shaw reporting.
1: The major Telstra outage that blocked more than 600 emergency calls was reportedly caused by an outdated server that reached its end of life nearly a decade ago. The timing device suffered a software glitch that accidentally rewound the network's internal clock back to 2006. Sources have told The Age the part in question would have only cost the telco $22,000 to replace. Economists are questioning One Nation's core cost of living policies. Independent claims suggest the package could cost the federal budget more than $90 billion. The party has promised an array of major tax breaks, including halving the fuel excise for 3 years and eliminating the GST on insurance. Meantime, economists say a slowly loosening labour market will hopefully lead to rate cuts, but not until next year. CommBank figures show wage growth remained steady last month, but is expected to pick up later this year. CBA economist Harry Ottley says if the jobs market softens, it may give the Reserve Bank wriggle room on cutting rates.
4: Because the labour market has been fairly tight for a long period of time now, and if we do continue to see this slow cooling of the labour market, it probably will help bring inflation down from elevated levels, and hopefully that means some rate cuts into next year.
1: Wildfires have killed at least 12 people in southern Spain. The BBC's Guy Hedgeco is in Madrid.
5: There are concerns that the death toll could increase potentially quite substantially further because there are still 19 people unaccounted for, we're told, by the authorities. Of those who've been confirmed to have died in the fire, four are believed to be British, people who were travelling in a British car and seem to have been trapped by the flames last night. And there are another seven who died when they were trying to escape the flames on foot.
1: A passenger is recovering after he was almost sucked out of a Ryanair flight after a window shattered mid-air while the plane was flying to Germany. The man was saved by his wife. She hung onto his legs after parts of an engine smashed into the window. And Cold Chisel's saxophone player Andy Bickers has died. He toured extensively with the band for over three decades. This is Air News. In NRL action, the Tigers slump has continued in round 19, falling to the Warriors 32 points to 6 at home. There are three games this afternoon. First up, it's the Dolphins and Sharks, followed by the Bulldogs and Raiders, and later, the Roosters take on the Eels. North Melbourne has gone down to Collingwood by just 4 points in the AFL. The Pies kicked three of the last four goals to win 13-11-89 to 12-13-85. And France found out who its opponents will be in the semi-final of the FIFA World Cup after Spain played Belgium earlier today, as Air Sports' Graham Davis reports.
6: Just as he had against Portugal, Marino came off the bench to net the late winner for Spain as it beat Belgium 2-1. As expected, Spain dominated proceedings and was rewarded on the half-hour when Olmo's shot was saved by Courtois, but only into the path of Ruiz, who fired home. 11 minutes later and it conceded its first goal of the tournament when De Ketelaere headed home Castagna's cross. In the 71st minute, Belgium's veteran goalkeeper Courtois had to go off injured and it was a mistake by his replacement Lemans that led to the winner. In the 88th minute, Kubasi had a strike from outside the box that Lemans failed to gather, with Marino making sure he got to the ball first to seal the match and Spain's place in a semi-final tie against France. Graham Davis for Air Sport.
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0: Coming up to 5 minutes past 9 o'clock on this Saturday morning. And a weather update for you. Currently sitting at 10.4 degrees. Feels like 9.8, so it's not too far off the pace. The Darling Downs and Granite Belt for today, partly cloudy. Chance for morning fog in the east, well and truly probably burnt off by now. There's a medium chance of showers, most likely during the afternoon and the evening. Light winds, 40% chance of rain, 1 millimetre possibly. UV index moderate, so like we talk about all the time, if you're going outside, please make sure that you do stay hydrated and slip, slop and slap. That's your weather update from Rose City FM 89.3.
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11 minutes past 9 o'clock, and I am back, and thank you for staying with me. I'm here for the next hour, then I'll hand it over to the outside broadcast that's happening down at, guess where, it's a 30-year celebration. Primary Connect at Big W Distribution Centre, 476 East Street here in Warwick. Now, it's starting at 10 a.m, so you've still got plenty of time to make your way down there. It's going right through till 2 p.m. on Saturday the 11th of July, which is actually today, of course. Official opening ceremony will be at 10:15. There's coffee and food trucks, there's guided tours, free entertainment for the kids. And the best part about it is Rose City FM is broadcasting live, so make your way down there. There's about 4 or 5 announcers going to be down there throughout the day. Pop in, say good day, ask for a request, and just have a chat about what you think about the station. And that is the 30-year celebration for Primary Connect Big W Distribution Centre, 476 East Street here in Warwick, starting at 10 a.m. today. In the meantime, we'll keep going with the music for the next 50-odd minutes. I'll be doing the news a little bit earlier for them down there, and then they'll take over once the news is over. We've got Roxette with Joyride, along with Little River Band with Lonesome Loser, and your horoscopes coming up right after that. 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

It's Saturday, the 11th of July, 2026. Aries, things that don't normally annoy you will drive you crazy today. Taurus, take time out to de-stress. Those around you will thank you for it. Gemini, expecting results too soon will ultimately lead to disappointment. Cancer, taking some quiet time out is just what you need before getting back on that treadmill. Leo, may need to shut yourself away from annoying distractions. Virgo, that emotional wall you've put up is about to come tumbling down. Libra, look for new ways to reinvigorate your relationship with your partner. Scorpio, take a few moments for some quiet reflection today. Sagittarius, you may very well be right, but it might be more diplomatic to bite your tongue. Capricorn, you'll witness firsthand the true meaning of what goes around comes around. Aquarius, worrying will not change the outcome. Try to relax. Pisces, your point of view may be clouded by ongoing issues, so don't be too quick to judge. And that's today's horoscope.

28 minutes past 9 o'clock on this Saturday morning, the Eurythmics, Love is a Stranger. Before that, we had the Hollies, Long Cool Woman in a Black Dress. Coming up now, Mr. John Fogerty, and I think he's singing about me when he sings this song. It's called The Old Man Down the Road, and that'll be followed by Belinda Carlisle, Leave a Light On. You're listening to a Saturday morning brekkie with Ray. It's still a brekkie show because I'm still doing it right here on Rose City FM 89.3.

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Coming up to 12 minutes to 10 o'clock on this Saturday morning, that was Cold Chisel, Mr. Jimmy Barnes out front with Cheap Wine. Before that, Alan Jackson with Summertime Blues and Patti Lovelace with Blame It On Your Heart. I had a phone call from Bob about that one. Reminded him so much of his ex-wife, apparently. Now, this next particular song is Bonnie Tyler. It's going out to Julie. Her favourite song of Bonnie Tyler, Total Eclipse of the Heart. In the meantime, I'll just mention once again that the 30-year celebrations, the Primary Connect Big W Distribution Centre at 476 East Street here in Warwick, 10 a.m. till 2 p.m. today. Opening, or official opening ceremony is at 10:15, so you've still got plenty of time to get down there. Coffee and food trucks, guided tours, free entertainment for the kids. And the best of all, you can say g'day to all the announcers who are down there. Rose City FM is broadcasting live. In the meantime, we'll go ahead with Bonnie Tyler. Julie, this one is just for you. Total Eclipse of the Heart. 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

There you go, Julie. I trust you enjoyed that. Bonnie Tyler, Total Eclipse of the Heart. Well, that's the program for me this morning. It's been a great 4 hours. I thoroughly enjoyed it. Now, I'll be back this evening also for Saturday Night Country from 6 till 9. Please feel free to join me if you'd like a country request, 466-1-8989. If it's on the file or on my hard drive, I'll play it for you. We'll finish up with the Bee Gees with Wine and Women, and the news will be coming in a little bit earlier, which I've been requested to do, and then we'll hand over to the outside broadcast down at Big W. That's at the warehouse, of course. In the meantime, have a great afternoon, folks. Stay safe out there. If it starts to rain, stay dry. The Bee Gees, Wine and Women. This has been Rose City FM 89.3 and Saturday Morning Brekkie with Ray.